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Why the Opportunity Party? Why not National or Act or New Zealand First or Labour? 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Okay.

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1: PMN Tuvalu, I can for a loss, but I'm going to facilitate the late. That is on going, Mason for an over the phone or solely coming up going for a South Tangi Yams family. So, Kotaki, the Pacific Media Network, it's in a play Valblai, Fitz on a Tolu, Tolu Falua. You may need to go for a to seek the complaints at PMN.co.nz. In 5 o'clock, you can contact Tony Gilung at Broadcasting Authority, it's in a play Valblai, Tolu Nono, Ivanono. You may find a Gilunga at the last allow the PSA.govz.nz. 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
0: PMN Tuvalu.

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0: Yep. Okay, now. 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Lepua?
2: No problem.
0: Lepua, kwa yoto ingoa, kwa yoto matua? Yeah.
1: Lepua langi. Lepua, Ernest, Jay, langi. Tokili sala.
2: Yeah.
0: Yeah, that's okay. Yeah, then I told dad go langi. Yeah, I told mom. Go then go to mom.
1: Elisala.
2: To mom.
0: To mom. Langi. Oh, yeah. So your dad is langi. Okay. Yeah.
2: My name is Leah.
1: My mom is Leah.
0: Oh, okay. Go ahead, Tamatanea. Lepua. Where are you from? Which island in Tuvalu are you from? Yeah.
1: Tuvalu and
0: Funafuti. Okay, I believe you're but kind of like Funafuti Tuvalu too, eh? Lepua, am I right? Don't know, ne? Funafuti Nanumea too, eh? Or you just want to be called, be known as the Funafuti Tuvalu, eh? Lepua, I don't know. You okay with that? Yeah.
1: Yeah.
0: Okay, that's the one, Lepua. Okay, next to you, introduce yourself. Kwa toi ngoa.
3: My name is Atalofelua.
0: Yeah.
3: My name is Emu, and my dad's name is Lua.
0: Okay, go ahead, Tamatanea. Kwa ito fenua mai tumalu? Tabili mai, kwa ito fenua mai tumalu? Atalofi?
3: Nanumanga.
0: Oh, go ahead, Tamatanea. Nanumanga. Okay, good one. Atai lofi noa. Atai push mua me mai pia kiroto. Whaka me mai tau pia kiroto. Yeah, that's better. Yeah, you can. That's fine. Atai lofi ho. Yeah, we can still see you. Noa ka koi. Introduce yourself.
4: Hi, my name is Noah. And my mom's name is Emu.
5: My dad's name is
0: Lua. Okay. Go ahead, Tamatanea mai whee. Waito whenua I tūvalu?
4: Nanumanga and Niutau.
0: Okay, Nanumanga and Niutau. 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Okay, first question to you now, Noah. 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Rugby. So, do I time itene, koe tāhau te lakapi, e tonu au?
4: Yes.
0: Okay. Kwa te kilapu koe that you're playing for at the moment, Noah?
4: Waitemara.
0: Is it rugby league or rugby union?
4: Rugby league.
0: Okay. So you play for Waitemata rugby league, eh? Club. Okay. Mai laro I te whia te iwa tauhanga, ne? Under mine, eh? Okay. Hea tō position koe tāhau ia te rugby league, Noah? Can you remember? Do you know? Or you just run into the field and go, okay, pass me the ball. I'm ready to run. Okay, that's okay. And I love you, Kakoe, quite there. The Kilapukoe that you're playing for at the moment. Quite the Kilapukoe Tahao that you're playing for at the rugby league.
4: Yeah.
0: Quite the more. Oh, wait a minute, too. Rugby league? Club? Te lofi?
4: Yeah.
0: Koe tāhau, koe te ngoti club, koe tāhau mo ia? Wai te matau rugby, mea rugby league club?
4: Under seven?
0: Yeah, the under seven. Yeah, the under seven. Koe, you're playing for that, yeah? Okay. Ernest, Lepua, Kakoe, what's the name of the club that you're playing for at the moment? Wai te matau too?
4: Yeah.
0: Oh, okay. And how old are you, Lepua? Sorry, I forgot to ask you. How old are you?
4: Seven.
0: Oh, okay. So you're I'm the 7 as well. Okay. Okay. Let me, yeah. So, Kailua tonight, by time, then you people are going to play for the Pacifica Wellbeing Carnival Rugby League Tournament representing Samoa. Ayo, where my Tuvaluan boys were representing Samoa. I want to cry. Okay. Lepua. Okay. Am I right? Your team is called Toa Samoa. Am I right?
3: Yes.
0: Yay. Why do you people want to go and represent to Samoa and not Tuvalu, Lepua? Why? What's going on? Because you don't have a Tuvaluan team, is that why, Lepua?
3: Yeah.
0: Oh, that is so sad. So that's why you people are going to play for Toa Samoa, but representing Samoa. Am I right, Lepua? Okay, I'll come back to you. Ate Lofi, what about you? Are you representing Samoa too? You two and Lipua gonna play for Toa Samoa, am I right?
3: My grandma.
0: Okay.
3: My grandma.
0: Okay, so you two are both gonna play for Toa Samoa, eh? Under seven team, eh? Malo to Ate Lofi and Lipua for representing Samoa. What about you, Noah? You are going to represent Samoa, but you'll be playing for what's the name of the team that you're gonna play for?
4: Waramera.
0: No, I think it's the Saints of the Pacific Toa team. The Toa Samoa, Kakokoi, got the Saint of the Pacific Toa team. Am I right, Donu? Noah? My lalo de Iba Tauhanga, ne? Wow, well done, boys. Okay. So I know the whole three of you are going to represent Samoa, ne? Hey, team Tato Tuvalu. But hey, who knows? We'll continue to make sure that we have a Tuvalu team next time, eh? But yeah, okay. Your people need some support. You need some money from our people to help you people with your tournament. Am I right? Etanua Lepua, Ante Lofi Noah. Okay. So what do you want to say to your family who are watching tonight, and your friends as well? What do you want? From your family and your friends tonight? Yeah, to support you in what? Give you some money.
4: Yeah, and cheer me on.
0: Oh, and to cheer, okay. You guys want some money to help you with your tournament, okay? What is it called? The Pacifica Wellbeing Carnival Rugby League Tournament. And also to come and help you support, eh? To cheer you on, okay? Okay, can we, Noah, can we ask your mom to come and stand behind you guys? So we got some questions for her as well. Temu, Dalofa Temu, yeah. Okay, the tournament, when is it going to happen, Temu?
6: So the tournament, the Lamifata Tau Yase Tema.
0: Okay.
6: Pacific game. I Heki Mautinoa. It's a two day tournament. So Heki Mautinoa, the time me, I think we have a halala malaya moa for you.
0: Kitaha Tabaliki. Okay. Ia mo mo tau kainga kone e whakalongo longo mo tau ngā hoa Lepua moving so I can because I can't see you anymore. They love you, move to the other side. Yeah, okay. So we saw your post that you need some help, some support from our community in terms of buying some tickets. Here the first one go manako ni afis here the first one go manako mo and the boys mo tau kainga kone whakalongo longo and our Tuvalu community and friends. Yeah. What kind of support do you people need from Motoko community to take the boys to all of the how they like a bee but represent Samoa? Okay.
6: Willing officer so aniki the former Lao police how the Toa Samoa the Wide Mara Club Rugby League. La form the lama codes in it. Noah's still on the thing for Noah. Gazilla, the Famamanga Malunga, Tati, the Halhalanga Senate, Bella, Feso Swaniki, the transport, maybe a lot of snacks, I think.
0: And the uniforms, okay, they're sorted with their uniforms.
6: Yeah, they sorted with their uniform.
0: Oh, okay.
6: So yeah, I think the coach the my name form professor also an igne for like ligi pena. Yeah, so far ko toka katoa me ala to konei except for this one on my right. But yeah, after to everyone for the support.
0: Okay, Lepua, what about you? Do you have need help or you okay? Your mom and dad are okay? We can yeah. LA, or do you, has your mom put out a letter to for people to help and support your rugby? Are you okay? Your dad is a millionaire, eh? Lang is a millionaire, he's okay, eh? Doesn't need any money, eh? Oh, you still need some help, eh? Yeah.
7: Yeah.
0: Okay, so our people need not just Atelofi and Noah, but to help you as well, okay? Yeah. Hey, from Whakawhetai Lahi to you boys, and from our PMN Tuvalu team, we will try and support your the Harahalanga Sene Hoki a Koutou boys, but we're very proud of you representing Samoa. But make sure when you introduce yourself, you always say, I'm Tuvaluan, but I'm here, I'm happy to come here and represent Samoa. Okay, boys?
7: Yes.
0: Lepua, you okay? I know Lepua, you're part Samoan too and Tuvalu, but make sure you always promote Tuvalu first, eh? And Samoa second. Okay, Lepua? You okay? You happy with that? Yeah.
7: Yeah.
0: Okay, always say Tuvalu first and then Samoa second, okay? Yeah. Okay, like, hey, we wish you from our PMN team, we wish you boys all the best. Hey, Lepua, Adelofi and Noah. Go hard, okay? Toa Samoa and what is it called? The Saints of the Pacific, Toa Samoa, representing Samoa, but always make sure you introduce yourself as Tuvaluans, okay? Yeah. Okay, La. But let's hope in 5 years' time we will find our, we will form a Tuvalu team for the rugby league next time. Okay, boys, whakawhetai for your time tonight. Manuia, te ala, te tournament, ne? Manuia, hoki te po. Tofa, boys. There you go, family and friends, our Tuvalu community. Yes, our boys gonna go aila, go Lepua, Ernest, Langitoki Elisala, go Atailofi Lua, mo Noah Lua kona la to kawa to kite fainga laka pi the Pacific Wellbeing Carnival Rugby League Tournament. Toko Lua represent the Toa Samoa, go te Tokotahi represent the same of the Pacific Toa team. So they, at the moment, the lato fajalato halhalanga sene so swanigia ki te tournament lato tene. So yeah, reach out to Temukisa and Langi if you want to help out these young ones. Okay, but we're so proud of them for playing rugby. I know for Samoa, but hey, no problem about that. Okay? At least they are playing rugby. But Tuvalu, we need to make sure that we form a Tuvalu rugby team next time, okay? So they don't have to go and represent Samoa. Okay. 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We will be playing rugby, the tournament tenei coming up, the under 7 and the under 8, under 9. Ki a te tamatane ko Lepua, Atailofi, Monoa, all the best. 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
0: After I pick my loss, when I'm going to go and long, long get down with the 15, eh? Yeah, my grenade, the tow team. Yes, so I say, when I go off, I did my long, I feed about yes, I go for no get to wallow, eh? 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Then I'm my one name, Molinita, going to go there, Linita, the darling at the Vita, yeah. Then I saw so I my get to pull a calamity 50. But if it was yes, then I get fucking by a say poor, but you know, I will deserve a break as well. My lord say poor, my luring a lay, yeah. From all of us going to the Pimono Tuvalu, we wish you all the best and have fun in Tuvalu, say poor, yeah. Till that day, now my connego, my connego, Alfala here talk about Molini Tai, going to the Lunga de Studio, Kaki Manueta Fia Finesuena, Mopama. Mawane koi pula me mea maa pehe ngani ke whaka pongi pongi ni maa ukotou kia I whaka longmai kou lukia I ta 15 ni. We are looking at the whātele.

0: Taku Asie Lota Yard and Tame and the group you go my name Tawaki Lost for name of the town that July P2. I hope Koto took Lungo Siba. Hey Linita, we've been dancing the night away. Yay! Malatua go kai moko makalili took Lungo Siba go away warm. Okay? Go my name down with the Lost for name of the town that July P2. Malawan koi tampetika mau hokin mawate. The volleyball team at the tournament at the Talabodato New Town, then I still own at the moment. Then I go to Taula Mo Monofoke, Fueseke, Pesoko Taki Mayakeneke, Fight Taladato, Gifamahili, Porti, Wingamate, Tournament by Timidene, Koi Toyat Fight Talamalawa, Catene, Gonelato, Fakapulanga Balance, where to say, then I go here, go Fakatoko and Malanga for Natuki to Baluoka, Fakatahia to get the Fine Army of the Arts Festival, the Hokila. Anyway, it will come to my mind again. 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Or is it, yeah. Te ala, let me have a look at the date again. Te ala e tāua kea, ko tōtina ke whakamauloa, ke nā whakamau alo toingoa ne, koe tue yō kuatu ki te pōwhitu o onobe matako faitau pālota, ne? So it's very important. If you're not sure whether you're enrolled or not, manatua, you may just go straight to vote.nz, itau online, check. They will ask you for your full name. If you see my guaito full name, manatua, when we talk about full name, to ingoa tan whakaungatau passport o haukone in New Zealand. Tēnā tō ingoa tau o tuhiki lalo. Tō pōwha nāu, moto your current address. Ka whaila e entane koe me kona, ka whaimai you're not enrolled, then you have to enroll straight away. Yo ka whaimai te koe enroll, ia pati tō lima that you are enrolled. Manatua, if you have moved addresses to the last election, which means you have to re-enroll again. Me ko kehe lato address te rako ene pālota mai te last election. E te loki te tauhanga tēne ene. So those things are very important. Tāua ki for you to have a say. Who do you want to be running our country after the 7th of November, or shall we say the 8th of November? I know there's a lot of politics going on, politicking going on, but hey, te mea tāua. Enrolled, and then filifili ne koe mko hea policies all the different companies are different companies. Oh my gosh, I'm wearing my union hat now. I'm talking about companies instead of political parties. Kei lo ne koe me waya political parties mo lato policy kulaya. Have the same values with you. Yo and yala, it makes sense ki te koe. Yo, and the most important thing too is to look back at the history or those political parties. Did they really deliver on what they say they're going to deliver on this? If not, then you know straight away. They're full of lies, okay? Deloitte. So make up your mind. Make sure you go through their policies before you cast your vote, okay? The Bofitu on November. Okay, that's the most important thing. And our young people, manatua ka whai koe e turn sefulu walu tauhanga the day before the election day. That's like the Bono on November. Manatua, you are eligible to vote. So now, ka na enroll name. so that you can go and pai ya ma to chi no hoki to wa lu gone go mana tu ka pai ka ma to no to ma ka ko ta u a ta visa if I may be permanent ko e ko ma hoki ne ko yo a o pa lo ta as long as you've been here like sepulu ma hina then you are eligible to vote even ka pai ka ma to permanent resident ka pai pa ko the visa ne visa resident na ko yo a no hoi dunga tu no te ne ka you been here for more than a year, then you are definitely eligible to vote. So kona whakama natunga ki tau tino, ne? Sipulu balo tau hanga, you are allowed to enroll as long as your birthday falls on the day before the election day. If you have moved addresses, manatua, you have to re-enroll. Toi whakamau toi ngoa, koko ke mau pālota. 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Okay, yeah, then I think for an honor hong at the tula fono de la kafe koe permanent resident kaha ke ala. Only those who are citizen, ko maua pālota, by time jane ka hae pāsia te tūlā whono tēnā, so you are still eligible to vote by time jane ne. So it's very important, kei rone koe whakanohonga, te tūlā whono ki maua ki maua koe pālota. Okay, but manatua easy as vote.nz. That's the best, easiest way and the best way to make sure you are enrolled. Okay, check. Go to vote.nz, enter the full name, passport, your date of birth, current address. Only then you know that you are enrolled to vote. Yeah, I think I've more than enough so that you're quite clear on what you're supposed to be doing. Got to make a palota. But here we go. Whakamoe moe ngā te loto Magic Bobo. 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I know. It's really cold. It has been really, really cold. I te mai yaso tēnei, ne? Oh my gosh. Yeah. Make sure your heater is on at home, people. Mā sila mo tau kāinga kua ina tino mā tuai loto and baby and kids. Yeah. Don't worry about the bill. Worry about the bill next month. But for now, the most important thing, make sure you are warm at home. Ne? And whakauke o palanketi. Yeah. Tike uke o palanketi, your socks. Yeah. Put all your curtains down. Remember, around 4 o'clock in the evening, start to find that you have pull down all your curtains. Got to make it warm at the fall in it, then put the heater on. Okay, I think that's all I can help you with. And here we go.
1: PMN Tuvalu.

Yeah, for the sato lo moto malo go na it in fai ke fai tala tato mo lato te afo te fitu o celebrate te ala te talanga o te city rail link tato I kunu e kona yau ki lani. I know, congratulations Auckland Council, finally after 10 long years se pulu tau hanga I te fai te mai nga tau city rail link tena. Yeah, tena e fia piliona go na ni whakalonga tato ki tala tena 5.5 biliona tala ne te tongi o te link at that all day now. I'll probably tell you guys more man if I go for no war or check more more kind of bono then man how go for you to know more tala for popo ne kai go de post for the tolo se tema go tala e de link de 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

0: 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yeah so I gave her 8 o'clock more day after day, but you know, looks like last busy day after day. And I forgot to start to look at talking for a long, long day after day. On a local day, I like the malo dinner, but the ill will to dinner. But I do a day after the valo to political corner. If you feel mad, don't make on it fight tell that though more than a malo hockey and I after a night. And I'm gonna do a dinner. Used to be with the National Party, but now he has joined the New Zealand First Party. Go cover the name of the Faitara Kea, Ke Kawatua Yakilotoi de the party dene. So you're gonna talk about Faitara Moya on the Hoglo than a Tamo Fanga Kea ne visa mo ala. 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
1: PMN Tuvalu.

0: Baka, Mr. Missing at two bamba. I know. Election. All the time that the way are. We look at our social media thing, everything that comes up is all about election is the 7th of November, both it November, it the Tao Hang at NA. Hi there. So yeah, they have the name for fear of that domain with the people no two valu. Go fight talahogato mote tamana tene. De la Maluhoki and I Arthur and I de la Yako Tune Mote on the Kabata Ngoaki to join the New Zealand First. But remember, and I used to be with the National Party. I said, okay, why switching parties now? And also remember, we were talking to Anai about the visa for the business visa for the Tojino de Pacifica when they come here to New Zealand, just to see where we are with that. How's that campaign going? Okay, for katalo for tawa kiam anai ite afiafite me. Yeah, talo falava anai. How are you? How's the campaign going?
1: Good.
0: Very busy, eh?
1: Yeah.
0: Before we talk about the election, hey, the last time you came on our PMN Tumalu Community Radio program, you were talking about the visa that you were trying to campaign around. Where are we with that, Anai?
1: Okay, with the visa, and let's understand this is a visitor's visa from the Pacific, equal to any other country in the world that New Zealand gives us to. We launched on the 11th of February when we gave the petition to the Right Honourable Winston Peters, who took us straight into Parliament. And since that day, the Petitions Committee have been working on this. I asked them not to make any final arrangement until such time. They've had a one-on-one discussion with me to make sure they fully understood where we, the Pacific people, are coming from and what we're asking for. And I had that last week in Wellington. So where are we with that today? We've done our bit now and finalised it. They said they needed to talk to immigration about the issues we're saying, and hopefully that could be done this week before they then will try to get it back in the House and discussed before the House rises on the 24th of September. That poses some difficulties, but I've said if they want to do it, they will do it.
0: Exactly.
1: And they have all sorts of things.
0: Political will, eh? There's a political will, and they will do it, before the election.
1: If they want to, but they may be scared to find out who our people are going to support.
0: Hey, that's what politics is all about, eh? Yeah. You've been around the game long enough to know, hey? We really want to say thank you, Whakawhitai Lahi, from, you know, to our community for all the hard mahi ngalue that you've been doing, you know? For your time and that good spirit of making sure that our people are treated the same. The same is just like any other business from any other Europe countries that are coming over to visit.
1: Exactly.
0: We really appreciate it.
1: Only one justice and be treated equally.
0: Exactly. And let's pray and hope that, you know, the government of today will do the right thing and go, we totally support this. You're trying to campaign around that. Whakawhitai Lahi and I, we appreciate that. Okay, let's talk about the election. And the last time you were out when you came in our radio program, that's like just exactly what you say. You weren't saying anything about, you know, running for the election or anything. And then all of a sudden I go, wow, that is such great news. We're going to have another Pacifica in there. But hey, a lot of our people might say, why not back? Because maybe some of our people who are not aware that you were once a national MP. So why not back to national? And why did you leave national?
1: The last place I will ever go back to. I was the first Pacific person
0: exactly.
1: there. And I tried to get things done, and the treatment wasn't the type of treatment I expected to be yet, one of respect. That doesn't happen, so I won't talk about it. One day I'll write a book about the whole story. But no way, I'm not going back with them. I've had a lot of pressure from a lot of people all over, both Pacific and Pākehā and everybody else, to go back to Parliament. So this is where I stand. I feel I am a stronger advocate for our people outside of politics. If I go back into Parliament, you'll be controlled by a lot of different things. outside I can say and do what I like and take them on head on without a concern or worry of somebody trying to control me. And right now, as far as I'm concerned, I am not going to let anybody control me or the Pacific Justice Team or the Pacific people who are asking for justice and equality and respect. That's where I am, and I will sit out here and I will fight every inch of the way until I've gone, and then hopefully the rest will come through and sort it out. And I've given them warning. The days are over when you treat us like this. And they have to wake their ideas up quite quickly. The whole of the Pacific is changing so fast. We caught up the news of what America is doing with American Samoa, what China is coming in, and China is starting to look after the Pacific in a big way. New Zealand at this point in time can't afford to. But the thing is, it is not money. It is respect and justice for us, for the things that matter to our people. And our people, New Zealand is our second home. Our families are here. We helped build this nation. And yet we are treated like something else.
0: Second-class citizens still.
1: Yep, never going to be respecting anything from them until such time. And that is why people say, well, why are you so strong in your support of Winston, New Zealand First? Well, let me give you the answer. It is simply this. There is only one MP in the House with knowledge of everything. 40 years in Parliament, he knows it's backwards. But his stand is, he supports the people of the Pacific. He understands we are the cousins of the Maori in this country. We have a right before other people here, before anybody else. And yet, we are treated as second-rate citizens by the New Zealand immigration continuously from the day we arrived in New Zealand, and that has to stop now. You know, I told you once before, 3.2 billion people of the world can come to New Zealand direct or via Australia and have a visitor's visa stamped at the airport into their passport. None of us in the Pacific can't. We've got to apply for a visa, pay some fees, wait for time. I'll give you a classic example of what happened recently in Maine. A family, a well-known, respected family in Samoa, had a funeral in Auckland. They filed 11 days before the funeral by submitting the death certificate to New Zealand Immigration Office in Samoa. 6 days, nothing happened. They called me. I called Cameron Brewer, the Associate Minister who worked for me in Parliament. I said, we've got a problem here. We need something sorted out fairly quickly. And I know Cameron, he would have done everything they could have. He could have. This is what happened. First of all, they said, oh, we've only got one, not two applications. And then on the day before the funeral, the one they said they didn't have, they gave a visa to. But the one that they had didn't get it to the day of the funeral, too late. So my question is, why does New Zealand Immigration treat us with this type of urgency as if we don't count? And if they want to really know why, that is why we are fighting. We want justice for our people to be able to come on emergencies such as death and family, such as terminal ill parents or family that's happening, such as all our Pacific issues that we want our people here for. And yet none of us can do that. And they give us this soft soap stuff, which means nothing to me. All I am asking is treat our people of the Pacific as they do everybody else. And let me say this. They have just gone into a free trade agreement with India. Now, why did immigration enter into a free trade agreement is my big question. It hasn't entered any other free trade agreement other than this one. So now let's ask this question. What happens if the New Zealand government lets India arrive into New Zealand with visa on arrival? It will add another 1.5 billion people to the number that's already here, bringing up to 4.7. That is over half the world can come here. And we, the Pacific people, are sitting and sitting and sitting and waiting and praying, and this we're still waiting. This has to stop. It can never go on again like this. And we, the total Pacific people, in the whole Pacific, less than 16 million, have to be standing firm together to demand we will not accept this. That's what the Pacific Justice stands for.
0: Wow, well said there. Hey, an eye. Yeah, a lot of people are saying, hey, looks like with all the things that's been going on with Winston Peters and Lawrence from the Green Party, some people are saying that Winston Peters and his party, New Zealand First, is a racist political party. So what can you say to that, Anai? Is that the kind of party that you want to join? Yeah?
1: Absolutely. Look, I'm saying those people who are criticising, look in the mirror. Ask yourself the real question. Who in the House is supporting us? Who in the House stands by us? Now, this rubbish about racism, hey, Winston has stood very firmly in New Zealand with one thing. The people of New Zealand come first. The people of New Zealand come first. And he's having difficulty with the coalition because that is not the attitude of the other party. And even today I read an article briefly from a New Zealand Chinese. They said, we understand what Winston's all about. There's nothing wrong with what he says. He's not really criticizing China. He knows he wouldn't do that deliberately because China is big to us and we work very closely. But if he's agitated, then of course I would do the same. And I'll flip off my head at times. But there's people in New Zealand want to criticize. Let me ask them this question. Put their feet in Winston's shoes and calculate the number of hours that man is working non-stop around the world. He's traveling all the time, pushing the New Zealand story. That isn't racism. That is building the country up for his input. And I'll tell you what, the first thing in Winston's mind, and he said it, he will always stand behind the people of the Pacific for justice. So if our people are starting to think like that, I'm very sorry for them. I really feel sorry for them. If they care about their people and the way we've been treated historically by New Zealand, this is just a load of political rubbish that's been played to try and destroy him. Because for the first time now, I see all the big political parties realizing that the party vote is the most important vote. And they're trying to grab it as much as they can to destroy the power that Winston has built up on this. And I say to all our people out there, one, you vote the person in the electorate that you want. And don't forget, there's a number of Pacific people standing for different parties and electorates. They need your support. Do that. But your second vote, your party vote, I want you to commit that to New Zealand First and Winston, the man who stands behind the Pacific people, the man who has the most experience in the parliament today, more than anybody else. That's my plea, and I won't change that.
0: Malo, and I. Hey, I want to go back to what you say, like, you know, all the policies, especially the immigration policy and things. So are you saying that the Labour Party, who has always been seen as the party that our people always go and support and vote for, including the Green Party, so are you saying that these parties are not really doing enough for our people? Is that what you're saying, and I? That Winston Peters is the one that is really doing things for our Pacifica people, and I?
1: I don't want to run the other parties down because I know deep inside they are in the same camp of our thinking, right?
0: Mm-hmm.
1: But I ask one question of this, and this is the thing that agitates me more. At the last Labour government, we had 10 Pacific people in there. 10. Five held portfolios. In Samoa, the New Zealand Immigration Office was open for 1 hour per day to service over 200,000 people. Can you imagine that? You get a message for urgency, you can't even to the door where they are shutting it on your face. So Winston backed that, and by November 24, that was now open for 8 hours a day, 5 days a week. But guess what? The speed of work that assisted us never changed. Never changed. I just gave you an example. 11 days after receiving the death certificate from New Zealand, and nothing happened. So people, I'm not knocking the other parties. As I said early on, we have people standing in those parties who are looking for your support. But to answer your question, I said, Winston stands by us. And yes, I don't want to criticize, but I'm going to say this much. When we arrived in this country, Labour was alongside, we are your people. Then now ask yourself, what did Labour do for us? Let's go back to the Samoan citizenship case, 1982. Labour stood together with National to block Samoa for 42 years. I've just given you the example of the Samoan office being open for 1 hour. And in 2003, when I presented the first petition for the return of citizenship, Labor was in party. They were in power. We didn't get anything then. But I didn't make any attacks in any way. You know why? Because I have the greatest respect for Helen Clark. Because Helen Clark delivered for the Pacific people what I tried to get the National Party to do when I was there, and they didn't do it. And in the first year, as the new Prime Minister, they delivered all the issues for our Pacific people. So, you know, I'm balanced in my thinking, but I'm telling the truth of exactly each sector of what happened. And I think even now, the Labor's right behind us now. Let's face it, this is what happened with the Samoan citizenship case. Labor, the Greens, and Te Pāti Māori were always there to support us. But it was Winston Peters and David Seymour that stood up and said, this is wrong, we have to sort it out. And that's why it went to a select committee process where nearly 50,000 people submitted for that. No, sorry, 25,000 for the citizenship case. At the end of that, even the members of parliament who sat around that table were in tears when they heard the stories from the families and how they'd been treated. And at the end, while National there said no in the beginning, they had to come and join the rest of the team, and there was 100% support from political parties in the New Zealand government for the return of the citizenship rights for the Samoan people. So that's the background.
0: Interesting. So beside all of this, what else has the New Zealand First political party got for our people? Are there any other policies that, you know, and I'm quite keen to know what other policies have they got for our people?
1: Okay, these are the issues that the Pacific Justice Team is working on. First of all was the Samoan citizenship case. Mm-hmm. The background of that, Samoans born between 24 and the 31st of January 9th, December 48 were British subjects and automatically should have become New Zealand citizens. We were out in the desert for 42 years. It was the support of Winston and the ACT Party that got us to have that result. So now we have it sorted out.
0: Yeah, thanks to Tēnau, because I know our Cook Island boy, Māori, Tēnau, Tuiono, I think he has a lot of to do with that as well. Am I right, Anai?
1: Yes. Yes, how this all happened, I started this in 1997, mm-hmm. and we went through all that process, and we were actually heading to international human rights with Dr. Barton. Unfortunately, Dr. Barton died, and there we were left waiting. Tuiono, in his case, he put in a private member's bill, and that was drawn. He didn't know much about it at all. We stepped in straight away and said, yes, we've done the work on this, and let's push it everywhere we can. And that's how we got the thing through. So that was done, right? And now, with the visa, it's Winston who's backing us for the visa. The other thing we're fighting right now, and the petition will close on the 31st of January 2027, and that is the quota system. And as you know, that Samoa has a quota, Fiji and Tonga, Tuvalu and the Kiribati. We've had a situation where people have to find a job in New Zealand if their name was drawn from the quota. Now, when this was done, it was giving with one hand and taking back with the other. For example, when it started, they said a person from Samoa, which was the only one at that time, who is going to come to New Zealand and work, needs to find a job in New Zealand paying $15 an hour. The minimum wage in New Zealand at that time was $7 an hour. So I ask you, how does someone come from a village with no experience and get a job for $15 when the others are supposed to be paid $7? That was a no-win situation at all. I've got to say that Phil Goff stepped in 2003 and sorted that out. So why are we fighting? We're saying, if the quotas are going to work, the system has to change and be fairer. And we are petitioning and saying, if a person's name is drawn from the quota, they are given a six-month working visa to come and find that job to get the quota permanent residency that goes with it. And if they don't do it in that period, they are automatically must come back to Samoa or the Tuvalu or wherever it is. But if they overstay, they will never get a chance of going back again. So those are the rules as far as the quota is concerned. We talk about the portability of pension, which I put in place on the 1st of October 99. There's a last piece in there which doesn't make sense, but I accept it on the basis we have something that we never had. So basically, just to remind all our people in the Pacific, if you have worked in New Zealand for 20 years on retirement, you can go home and live at home and get your full pension paid to you in New Zealand dollars, the New Zealand pension paid to you in wherever you came from in the Pacific. But they had a clause there saying the last 15 years between age 50 and 65, you had to spend 5 years in New Zealand, 2 weeks here, 3 weeks there, 4 weeks there, which I'm objecting to because it doesn't make any sense to me at all. We are New Zealanders, which means when we come back, all those issues of housing and health, and we have an entitlement to. That's costing New Zealand taxpayers unnecessary money. We could clear all that, stay home where they want to stay, and come back and retire and get their full pension and take that home to where they came from. That's we want to see the change there. So these are some of the issues that we are working towards to get all this sorted out now. It's gone on for too long. And so you ask the question, why do I support Winston? Because Winston has said he stands behind these issues. They have to be sorted out. Now, I give credit to David Seymour from the Act. When we talked about the Samoan case, he said, this is wrong. This has to be discussed. It has to be sorted out. That's the attitude that I want. I wrote to the minister about Lisa, and I said to her, close your eyes. Put your feet in the shoes of a Pacific person. You've just received a message. Your mother's died, or your father's died, your brother or your sister's died, or your child has died. And guess what? You can't get a visa to go to the funeral. How do you like that? And I tell you, up till this particular time, not a response from the Minister of Immigration. Not a response. Now, if I was in her shoes and I was the minister, and you get someone like me agitating from the outside, I would say, come in here. Let's have a talk. Bring your officials in. Let's talk. Let's lay out the problem. Let's find a solution to the problem. Let's fix the problem. Let's put the solutions in place and test it. That's what I would have done. But no, they just ignored it because what? We're only second rate. We don't count. You know why we don't count? Because we don't vote for them. And we shouldn't be voting for them unless they change and back us all the way. That's my stand.
0: My Lord, nice. Great talking to you tonight, from our PMN team. We still have how many more months before? Where are we? August, September, October. We will definitely have you back again to see where we are with things at the moment. But we appreciate you making time tonight and sharing with us why you are joining the New Zealand First Party with Winston Peters. So from our team here at PMN Tuala, we want to wish you all the best, Anai, and keep us posted on how's it going. Okay, Anai?
1: Thank you very much for having me. Look, I really appreciate it. It's very important for our people from the Pacific to understand what the Pacific Justice Team is fighting for on your behalf. That's all we want is your support for the work we're trying to do. And our aim is to be a win-win-win for all the issues that have been going against the Pacific people for far too long. Mm. Thank you. Whakatika lava.
0: Yeah. Anai, Arthur Anai. Whai tala tātou mō wai kai aia ko join ai the New Zealand First Party when he used to be with the National Party. Very interesting time. What you call politics is always fun. And I understand exactly where he's coming from about, and I'm so grateful, hoki mō, mō tēnā support. You better help me to support my Winston Peters about the visa tēnei tātou, visitors visa tātou. Yeah, he's got a point, How come? Because our immigration policy is quite racist, and he's got a point, And even our other political parties, like the Labour Party, the Greens and things, even National Party, they need to push for things. But he's got a point. He's been with the National Party, so he knows the inside out of the National Party. And like what he say, they don't. No respect there and things, very much pale melon style attitude, eh? Anyway, taku neiko. De neiko I tue tatu o whaitara toke ki tō nisi mālo I te tula e iwa. 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He's available in Tafatiba. 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

0: Mambo, Baulako, and my daughter, brothers, call my name Tawa Kite. Luas pula wano emi te kite I tu lai se fulo ia pe alam te lun kou lua. Political corner is always at 8:30, but, yeah, because Romeo is so special, so we have to make sure that he comes out at 9:30. Hey, Romeo.
1: Thank you so much for commenting. Appreciate it,
0: Fala. Lofa, yeah. Te whef tenei pai tarado mo Romeo Te Wanga. He's the only Pacifica candidate that's joining the Opportunity Party. So we are very fortunate to have Romeo I te whef tenei pai tarado. Why the Opportunity Party? Why not the ACT or New Zealand First, as we have heard from Manai, or the National Party or even Labour? Yeah, but hey, he chose the Opportunity Party. So, yeah, let's welcome Romeo Te Wanga ki te Pimonu Tuvalu. Talofa, Romeo, and welcome to our PMN Tuvalu community radio program. I know, it's so good to talk to our first Pacifica Opportunity candidate. And welcome to our PMN Tuvalu. And thank you for making time to be on our program as well tonight, Romeo. Yeah.
1: Talofa whala, talofa koutou Tuvalu, and thank you for the opportunity. It's a pleasure and an honour to be on your program, whala. You are a stalwart in our community, a legend in your own right. And so when you reached out to me for the interview, I couldn't say no.
0: Oh, thank you. Really appreciate that. Okay, so maybe a little bit of introduction from your side, Romeo, so that people know who you are, and then we'll talk about politics, eh?
1: Absolutely. So I am a proud Auckland-born North Shore boy, one of the very few Pacifica here. But I'm very proud Kiwi-born Samoan. My parents are Samoan, and they migrated here in the 80s and 90s. So very proud connection. I usually am connected with my ainga a lot, you know, with the usual whātlabelabes, as you have, but also travelled to and from Samoa. But I think the other thing, too, in terms of my connection to the Pacific, I am an absolute Pacifica nerd, and hence why I always stand on the principle that I really want to make sure that Pacifica are counted in any decision-making or just represented in various spaces. So, you know, coming from the North Shore, it's usually a Balangi or an Asian space.
0: So it's always good to... Romeo, we always say, every time I ask a person, go, you must be South African because you're living in the North Shore.
1: few people make those. Yeah, I have made that comment actually from another podcast, which we won't name. But yeah, we're here, and yeah, very proud to be standing for Upper Harbour, which is an electorate in North Shore. You know, questions come through to me about why I'm not standing in a Pacifica, electorate. But I think it's really important to have Pacifica people in the mainstream, you know. And so we have wonderful candidates, both Balangi, Ben Lane in Mangere, and also Adam Martin McRae in Otahuhu, who have a heart of gold, particularly for our Pacifica community. So, you know, it's really important that we work together, and that's how Opportunity is showing that we're here for everyone, for Aotearoa.
0: So what are the policies in particular that's really drawn you to, you know? I always watch your leader talking, and so I find it's quite fascinating listening to her politics, and you can't really like, is she on the right? Is she on the left? Is she centre? Oh, you know, that they're kind of like really, and then you hear her talking about your policy and go, she makes a lot of sense. Yeah. But anyway, tell us, what is it, what are, you know, in terms of your values, and what is it that you see that you can align yourselves with the Opportunity Party, and why do you believe in joining the Opportunity political party instead of the other parties, Romeo?
1: Yeah. It's an interesting one, eh? Because I argued that the whole left and right politics thing is not something that we're sort of familiar with in the Pacifica context, because we work on a basis of consensus. And so we, no matter what different perspectives you bring, we all come and sit in Talanoa together, and we figure out what the best way forward is. That's what Opportunity is. And I really think it's a really incredible chance for our community to look into a party like Opportunity. And why I align myself to Opportunity, I'm a policy nerd myself, so I forgot to mention that I had a career in public service working in policy, so working in education, immigration, and international corporation engagement spaces. So for me, I always look at to what the policies are, but further to that is how much does that benefit my community, my household, my family. And I think that's what we come with the lens as Pasifika, and thinking not just about our communities, but for Aotearoa, for others in general. And so the big policies I see that I have aligned to me was this thing around the Citizens Assembly, where you bring different parts of the community together. And so you'll have demographic representation into a localised model. So it's not just about going to Wellington to appear for a select committee, for example. We're actually bringing Wellington to the community and bringing people to talk about any issues that they want to talk about. For example, you know, a controversial one could be about the MMP system, or about raising the age of the superannuation age, for example. So that, I think, draws me to the fact that there are some alignments in terms of our Pasifika values. Big at the moment is the cost of living. Mm-mm. And so we have challenges, right? We have huge
0: challenges. A lot of challenges.
1: Oh, 100%. So, for example, when you look at the lack of jobs and the high unemployment rate that we're seeing, that comes to the fact that we're not investing enough in our businesses, and government hasn't created the right conditions for that. So we've got a tax reset system which looks towards where is the problem, and we provide the solution where if we could take some of the wealth accumulation in property and put it into funding universal basic income, for example, citizens' income, which allows for every adult New Zealander to have $370 a week, which is about $19,400 a year. That could help people be able to spend money to support our local businesses, because we think that's where the economy runs. They also allow for job creation and ensure that, you know, it marries up what we experience with wages and so forth. So there's a whole bunch of, I guess, ways of how we can sort of correct the distribution of wealth, for example.
0: Mm-mm.
1: Yeah. But the other thing, Fala, I'd like to mention is we're as party serious about climate action. So we look at the pragmatic aspects on, for example, how do we allow for households to electrify their houses through solar, which National and I think the Greens are very supportive. Oh, sorry, Labour are very supportive, and the Greens, you know, and so climate action is making sure that we can look at renewable energy, because we're an energy-rich country, but we act energy-poor. And then build up with our breakthrough economy policy, we're looking at beefing up the Commerce Commission that can look at our gene tailors, so the electric companies, for example, making sure that they are actually competitive. And that also extends to supermarkets and banks, because this is also contributing to our cost of living crisis. So it's a holistic approach. And the hardest thing about, I guess, a major party is that you've got people that you have to appease or look after. But what Opportunity is looking at is, look, what's the evidence? And not focused on looking after an interest of a specific group. It's actually about us katoa,
0: together
1: in New Zealand. How do we move ahead towards a future where everyone prospers? So for us as Opportunity, we're not focused on every election cycle where we're trying to win your vote every 3 years. We want New Zealand to win. So what are we looking towards in planning the long term? And, you know, there are going to be some difficult conversations, going to be different, difficult talanoa, but we all have to agree across all the parties what we can agree to that can't be touched, say, for example, a 10 or 30-year plan for infrastructure or education and so forth. So I think if that gives you a snap.
0: I mean, and that's very interesting, Romeo, because like how you and Daniel Epp attended the, what do you call, the election forum last week on Wednesday night. And, I mean, yes, that's how I met both of you. And and just because you touched on that, and that was very good because, you know, we invited your deputy leader for to hold you people to account in terms of what are you committed to in terms of the paying, you know, care workers and health workers, you know, pay equity and all that. And it was really good to hear Daniel Epp actually said, we're not just look at the short term. We're talking about agreeing to hold something together for agreeing to something that about a 10-year term that we all look at, you know, in terms of health, spending more money on the health sector. So to me, that's just really good. And looking at pay equity and all the kind of things that Daniel was, like, he went further than just the ask that how committed is opportunity. If opportunity gets in and become the next government, part of the next government, are you people committed to paying, you know, the pay equity too? Yeah. But it was good to hear from him that it's not just that. We wanted to be even... Yeah, we're looking at a long term, say 10 years for us to. So even if government change, changes after every election, but the 10-year term is still there, that we still agree to work together. So it was really good to hear that approach. That it's not just about one party. We are talking about every party is coming together. Is exactly what you say, and deliver on things long term for the benefit of everybody in Aotearoa New Zealand. So you know, I now can hear where you're coming from because that's exactly what your deputy leader was saying at that meeting. So that was really good to hear those different views compared to how the political parties are about what I can, when we're going to get, I'm going to do this instead of like looking at a holistic approach and say, let's work together to deliver on those things. And that's why those policies never last, because every time that we change government, they're coming with their own different policies. And so like we can never deliver on things because they change all the time. Yeah.
1: Yeah.
0: So that is really really good to hear.
1: Yes, for sure.
0: Yeah, so I believe you. We have listened to the conversation I just had, just before you came on with Arthur and I, our father there. And he talks a lot about immigration and Pacifica, you know, how our immigration system is really racist when it comes to our people. So what have you got, your opportunities got for, you know, to address all the kind of the problem that we Pacifica people have with visa, or even come here under the RSC scheme, or the PAC and all of that. So what have you people spoke about some immigration policies for in regards to our Pacifica people, or are you talking about policies for everybody? Share with us some of that, Romeo.
1: Our main focus is for policies that can speak to everyone. I hear you, and I hear our revered Arthur and I on that issue as well. But I guess the thing is, when we haven't been able to get into the government, we have to speak to policies that speak to everyone. Mm-hmm. It's not to say that specific issues are not important. I think that we haven't got an immigration policy as of yet, but we're also at the whims of the, say, for example, if we hypothetically make it in, I'm going to manifest that we will. You know, you have to work with the bigger powers. And I think that's another thing that Arthur and I had talked about, is that realistically, you sort of have to work collaboratively and develop a sense of understanding of how to work with the bigger parties. So I think we would take a leaf out of the bigger parties' policies. But I think what we're very focused on in terms of our Pacific communities is making sure that we, A, lift us up from the statistics that don't paint us well, whether it's in health, in education, jobs. And I think the biggest concern is that when you look at the projection of even now to, say, the next 20 years' time, our people are growing. We've got a huge youthful population, and it's really important that a future New Zealand takes into account the views, the cultural worldviews of our Pasifika communities, as well as the Asian communities who are also growing too, and the Māori communities, to shape policy, because policy hasn't worked for us in a lot of ways. And I can say that working within the public service. So I really, my hope and aspiration is to see more Pasifika MPs or politicians come up, especially the young ones, you know, to bring in those perspectives and bring those issues that are very important to our community. So I think, yeah, that's probably the best way I can answer it, Fala. I think, yeah, there is.
0: I think you must have heard what I was saying as well, that our previous Labour Party government, we had quite a few of our, you know, of our Pasifika MPs in there. But, you know, I think it's not just about the numbers, Romeo. I mean, I'm talking from experience here. But it's about making sure that we are really effective in there. I don't care whether it's a Labour Party or the Greens or National or whatever, New Zealand First. I think it's a matter of us being really effective and be bold as well, because it looks like most of the time we're just towing the party line, even though you know that's not going to benefit our people, but we just go with whatever the party line, you know, is. And to me, that sucks. And, you know, like, it's really gagging our people, making a difference for us to really moving ahead. You know what I mean? It's not about the number, absolutely. But it's just to make sure that we actually be effective in there and really have a say in how policies are shaped and, you know, all that kind of thing. So that's how I look at it, Romeo. Like, you know, because I hear where Nye was coming from, and he's been there, done it, and looks like probably the National Party never listened to his thoughts as a Pasifika MP in there, and that was really sad. And I could see the frustration that listening to Nye when he was sharing tonight. So I hope our Pasifika people in that party, when they gonna go get in there, that they will make a difference, you know. But I think that's the most important thing, to make sure that we are effective in wherever we go. It's really good to see that Opportunity Party is really doing well. Who knows, you'll get into the 5% threshold after the election. So where are you on the list of things, Romeo? How high are you up on the Opportunity list, party list?
1: Yeah, I'm very grateful that I'm at number 12. So for those who have portfolios in the party, it's up to the top placing. So very thankful that I'm sort of able to have that with the portfolios around Pacific peoples, our ethnic communities, social investment is another area, and the arts, which is always a really, really dynamic and interesting area, particularly for our community as well. And then also courts and justice. So, yeah, really, really, really great and exciting portfolios to look into and to be the spokesperson for.
0: That sounds great. Yeah. So if you really want to say, what would you like to say to our people who are listening tonight, who are still undecided, or they've already decided, I'm going to vote with what would you like to sell to our people? Say, no, you better vote for the Opportunity Party, because we're going to, what would you like to say to our people who are still undecided, or they've already decided, but how are you going to persuade them so that they can vote for, you know, for the Opportunity Party, so you as our Pacific candidate can be another voice in there? Romeo?
1: Thank you. I think what's really key is that there's a point of frustration, and I hear it, I understand it. I actually was in Australia about 2 months ago, and the reason why I've come back is to tour, you know, because I know that there were so many challenges in New Zealand. And what's really important is that we have governments that make good decisions that are for the people. And I know that for our communities, we are familiar with the bigger parties, but we also do feel a sense, I think, of resentment on some of those parties who depart from their core values, who don't go far enough, and as you were mentioning earlier, Fala, who don't uphold Pacific interests. And that is really key for our community to assess and to look into. For a party like ours, we can do the big things. We can hold parties to account. And as I say, we're really wanting to be, I feel that we're a party that can really deliver on Pacific approaches to discussion. Because if we're looking at working across parties, we're not the left or right. We're probably the centrist, but we want to work with everyone to get to a collective cause or an objective that we need to achieve. That party is Opportunity Party. And I think there's more chances with a new party to be able to do something new. It's fresh. We're all brand new. None of us have had any political experience, but that's an advantage because we're representative of people. And the other thing too is that for a party like ours, we're really looking at different ways of
0: doing things,
1: engaging the community. Yeah. And so tomorrow, I want to invite The community to come to the Talanoa that we're having in South Auckland in Otahuhu Primary School. And it's a different way of doing and being. It's not going to be us talking to you and giving you our stump speeches. It's none of that traditional stuff. We're coming in our own space with our own rules of mutual respect and reciprocity and just having conversation, Talanoa. And we want to hear in our own sort of cultural safe space, you know, what are the views that our community want to see? And we know it's a long game. So we're not going anywhere. We're making sure that we're putting our best foot forward to hear what communities want and want to see. But another big thing, Fala, I have an ask of our community is go register to vote.
0: Oh, no.
1: Because as much as we want, you know, a voice in Parliament, we really need our people to go out and vote, because that actually allows for our community or our representatives to be in Parliament. So I, you know, government has changed legislation where voting is a bit difficult now. So you have to register before the 25th.
0: 2 weeks
1: of October.
0: Before, yeah. 2 weeks before, yeah.
1: Yeah. Mm-mm. And so, you know, that's really critical, because a lot of the votes that came in most of the Pacific electorates came through special votes. And that's because our people weren't going early enough to register. That's not going to be an option this election. Mm. So if you really want to mobilise, I mean, can I offer a suggestion? You know, with the Tuvalu Language Week that's happening in September, let's look at a theme or something to really build and
0: get our people to register to vote and go and vote. Absolutely. On the day.
1: Mm. Absolutely, absolutely. Because your voice matters. Because if you don't vote, someone else is going to vote for you.
0: We'll make the decision for you. Mm.
1: Yeah, exactly. And we're going to go through this continuous cycle of frustration, and it's just, yeah.
0: That's what the Palangi always get what they want, because they know what to do. They go and enroll and get and vote. Whereas some people, we complain and moan about things like, Allah, get off your bum and go and enroll and vote. Yeah, yeah. We need to make that a priority. Yeah. Hey, last question for you. I know that I always hear your leaders are going, we still want to talk to the National Party to think about us, you know, being part of their. So which way are you going, left or are you going right, or are you still, you know, centre? Well, Romeo, tell us what's going on. Mm.
1: We are the centre. So we are the circuit breaker. We are the peacemaker, so to speak. We are the party that we see can work across all divides, because as our Pacifica know, when you try and fix your house or your family, you need to have the middle person that can build consensus, and that's where we sit. And I think that's where politics needs to be going, not just in New Zealand, but in the world. And we have a unique opportunity to do this in New Zealand, because we've got a culture that allows for that. And the other thing too is that we're very people-centred, but we also look towards the environment. The environment is very, very important to look after.
0: Climate change.
1: You know this very well. Absolutely.
0: Climate change,
1: Yeah. So you can't just say you can do the economy without the environment, because that's not true. We know that. And so I think we are looking at coming through a lens of, let's work on consensus, let's build together across all the divides, let's agree to do something, because it costs the country a lot, not just financially, but in terms of our unity and our sense of worth, because we're losing too many people over to Australia.
0: All my whānau are there. Romeo, hello. Yeah. All my nephews and nieces are there. Oh my gosh, we're missing them. And our mokos are moving over.
1: I just thought about something, and there might be a similar Tuvalu concept, but when I was going on a train with Dad today, just to sort of, you know, look at our infrastructure, and I thought to myself, what brought me back to New Zealand was Kalo Whaia New Zealand. Kalo Whaia New Zealand. That's, I think, my mindset of a lot of my generation. They look at New Zealand of where they were brought up, and it was the land of milk and honey. Same with many of our Pacific, you know, mamas, papas who've come
0: from
1: years
0: over.
1: Before. Mm. It's not the same Aotearoa New Zealand
0: than
1: to when
0: that
1: was then. Yeah, so I think that's another thing to think about. If we want New Zealand to be in a better position, and we know we can, because we have the solutions, we have the answers, then this is the election that can really make that change.
0: Yeah.
1: So,
0: and a political will to make a difference. Yeah, yeah. Oh, well, yeah. Hey, from our PMN Tuvalu team here, we just want to wish you all the best, Romeo. So, and the meeting tomorrow, Sunday, at Tauhu Primary School, what time is that for our listeners and viewers who are listening in tonight?
1: Yes, so it's at 3 p.m. till 5 p.m., and there'll be light refreshments and entertainment for the kids, activities for the kids. So, yeah, and you can also follow our Facebook, our social media. So my one's Romeo for Opportunity. And you, yeah, there's more updates that you can find from there. But yeah, so look, hopefully we'll see the community there.
0: Oh, yeah. Hey, I want to wish you once again from our team, one in our community, want to wish you all the best. Okay, Romeo? Yeah. But they can follow you on Facebook, Instagram, and is that right? Yeah. Okay.
1: Absolutely. That's right.
0: Yeah.
1: Thank you so much.
0: Manguele po. Yeah. Thank you. Say hi to your mom.
1: Thank you so much.
0: Yeah, that's Romeo Tamanga from the Opportunity Party, Motochino Tuvalu. If you haven't made up your mind, there you go, start thinking. Yeah. Opportunity Party, then fight Talamatato in the Bone, then I hook up in the New Zealand first. So next week, let's say we might talk to. Who are the other political parties that I haven't spoken to? Probably National, NET, if we do have a Pacifica person with X party, and Labour. Yeah, so those, Manatua and roll to vote.nz, vote.nz, go there and enroll, okay? Yeah. 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
2: Scarabos Gada, the Mare Bukindi, Gigi de Merudun Taina, Scarabos Gada, Bugiar, Ausu, Aurora, Tavogia, Minaye, Tibusuba on a minute dedicated on time in their oily. In a dedicated Tamara Hobayer and Taina, was on one day again, beggars in a day again, the Tayo, Big Maria, the little manida, a gas and got all as banger. 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Then go at the Yamath and the Ben for an idea. I didn't mind it. Sipin in the day of my day going to Ben, and the sincere was Tangida from in the big door. The poor rain at Tangida and Opoida, the general young and a sinner in it, he didn't then a year super school. Then a carrot and a pudding can never book him or he could keep. Take a papa and a Tangida is a canoe book it against his papa. 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
0: Kia ora, kona Māori from the voice of PMN Kiribati. And thank you for your great company. I hope you are enjoying some great music selections from well-known song artists from Om Kiribati. 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
1: Spending the day about Omer Taika Sandigiro, yet Yoraki at Womiana, Ronana Pendigiron, the Menna, met the Menna, and the Taina Baya Kiara, on one time Katuana, Puntuan the better one point, no one mill. 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

0: 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Ke email na kon complaint at pmn.co.nz. 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The number. 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

0: I'm not bending me out. 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Kia ora. Namikora, you be a mini bassi or the Taya UEC can share and I meet one of the Pacific Autism Group Support Group, get the PASNGA, Rahoravaki, Somerville School. The address at 88 Tripoli Road, Ipamua. The time kind of meant to the winner thing abong, no one to the one the Mintavano. A young kind of the support group meetings dates, like in Horawaki, a you, the Honopong, Wabi met in 1 May, the Honopong, Wabi Mawo and Nakas. He never the Honopong, the Bimia 1 November. 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
1: 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Oh, ye nang Kane, the Mirondon, Nanga, Tinan Stagi. This time, kind of to be many meawa, one representing an island, yon the Cook Island. It was a sun covered in some of the interesting facts, okay, we can the Onunukuka, Kansi Mangana Kunti, Tapewa than Dede and Onunukuka, okay, conversation, okay, Kanako, who can Kanako and given Dede and Cook Island, or Kanako Kansi Sirakipa, and the Yaram, okay, Kohonan Kangai, Kuaito Ingo. 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I am actually embarrassing myself. I don't even know how to pronounce these Cook Islands phrases. Mena pakara ke. I hope it's good enough, but no worries. I'll try again next year. Menga nanyo sabon gakatiki roi kuriki. The Cook Island Language Week in the week ayo, the weekend ayo. Happy Cook Island Language Week. Kia manuia te epe toma o te reo Māori kuki airani. 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

Kia ora, nā kamna Māori. In light of the Cook Island Language Week, we remember and honour one of our very own Cook Islands champions, our beloved colleague, our very own Papa Tauraki Rongo, who was the PM in Cook Island producer, who sadly passed away earlier this year. Okay? Papa Tauraki was a true champion of the Cook Island Language Week culture identity. His contribution and dedication will always be remembered by us and our colleague, not just in the Cook Island, but for us to PMN Kiribati, for his contribution, support toward our show as well. As we celebrate the closing of the Cook Island Language Week on PMN Kiribati, we also want to celebrate the life and memory of Papa Tauraki Rongo, a treasured son of the Cook Islands and a man who proudly carried the language and heritage of the Pacifica in his heart. Kua ngaro te tangata, kare rā e ngaro, tōna reo e tōna tuatua. The person may be gone, but his voice and words will never be forgotten. Rest peacefully in love, Papa Tauraki. Your legacy lives on. Me taki mata for your service, your wisdom, and your love for your Cook Islands people and culture and for the Pacifica community.

0: Gara rona ba go wa ke na business o ye ina ba go ta ye ba e go ra wa hane. 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
1: Kia ora na, kia ora, Maureen. I'm going to PMN Kiribas. Today are you on the run kong kanin de weather forecast. Get a one can one mean the bong. I put in no more. I'm not going to you. 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What is the song? You begin them with a forecast and can you the North Islands, Aotearoa, can make an can in the Tabo e Kaitaya by Yatira Yaini, Yanakimeto Tanatakarau, Fangarin canny, can make an egg the bonga yo by a no pono, or Nidianaki never met Arakawa yo at the Maki Makaurauki, Auckland. 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

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A common Maori phrase goes like this: what is the most important thing of this world? 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Your hosts are Rusiana Tapenanang, Tatuni Tatayu, and Charles Enoka Kiata. We are beaming off at this time of the hour, and we say korapa o te karai te tairika iu. Tēnā koutou, tēnā koutou, tēnā koutou katoa. Until then, bye for now, and take care. Sapomo.

0: The English doctor who brought the world's first test tube baby into the world says she came out crying her head off, a beautiful, normal baby. The doctor's name is Patrick Stepto.
1: 531 PI.

morena, kia ora na te apopongi, good fella morning Aotearoa. It is 6 o'clock, let's take a look at our weather. Northland to Waitomo, also Coromandel, Bay Plenty, Taupo and Taumaranui. Rain sometimes heavy, gradually easing to isolated showers this afternoon and evening. Gisborne to Wairarapa, cloudy scattered rain developing this morning, clearing south of Wairoa this afternoon. Taranaki and Taihape to Wellington, rain easing to fine spells and isolated showers this morning or early afternoon. Nelson, Marlborough and Canterbury, rain possibly heavy in Nelson and Marlborough, easing isolated showers for most of this morning, but more frequent showers about Golden Bay and Nelson Lakes. Buller Grey and Westland, periods of rain with some heavy falls. Thunderstorms possible this morning and afternoon. Otago and Southland, scattered rain. Fiordland, periods of rain clearing to fine this afternoon. And for the Chatham Islands, cloudy periods and currently 13 degrees here in Tomaki Makaurau. Morning Soul is next. Here is Ivonga Green and Uta'ala. Stand firm for him. 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
1: 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Mōre nā kia ora na te opopongi, Yanja Vinaka, Taya Manuia, and good fellow morning, welcome to Morning Soul for Sunday, 9th of August on 5:31 PM. Great to have your company. My name is Galo and I'm here with you till 10 o'clock. Thank you so much for your company and maloa pito for choosing us this Sunday morning. Me taki ma'atha. I do hope you're well, warm and in the best of health. And remember, you can keep in touch at any time on 0800 000 531 or text us, text to 531. We would love to hear from you. Here's what's happening on Morning Soul this morning. I have to say it was a very warm, you know, in the last few days I've been waking up at, you know, 4:35 in the morning and it's -1, -2, -0 but this morning it was a lovely 13 degrees outside, you know, my car when I got into the car. So God is so good. Grateful for a lovely, lovely Sunday morning. Coming up next, our morning lotu, morning karakia, then all the Kiwi world, and ngahe ngongo koe a me Pasifiki, Pacific news that you needed to know this morning. After 7 o'clock, the word for today, learn to be led by God's Spirit. We're also going to tānoa about how to make anger work for you. And also a beautiful message from Priscilla. Oh my gosh, she is one of the most amazing, amazing Christians today. And she talked about being thankful that God said no to some of her biggest prayers. So looking forward to sharing that story with you. After 8, the Sunday word, we've ever been out to Langi. In our Sunday school session, talking about sin for our tamariki. And mo'oilele tip before 9. After 9, marriage works. These 5 things can destroy your marriage long before infidelity does. So a very important talanoa about that for our Pasifika couples. And then the story about the Tongan woman who spoke out after her Chinese arranged marriage. And it's a very sad story, but a very good story and a very good lesson for all of us in the Pacific, because it could happen to you and your daughter and, you know, someone in your family. So that is a very good story. Looking forward to sharing that with you as well. But here is Sound of Destiny, Faith, Hope and Love on 5:31 PI, bringing our Pacific people together. Malo e tautou mai, pompongini.

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1: Yanja Vinaka, good fella morning. You are listening to Morning Soul with Galo. It's 6:15. Welcome to the show. No mai, haere mai. It is time now for our morning lotu, our morning karakia. And our scripture for this morning is taken from the book of Colossians, chapter 3, verse 12. That is Colossians chapter 3, verse 12. Therefore, as God's chosen people, holy and dearly loved, clothe yourselves with compassion, kindness, humility, gentleness, and patience. I've got a story to share with you today, which I think is something that we can all learn from. A video of a Tongan woman recently went viral after she went on Facebook Live to pour out her broken heart for the world to see. And instead of receiving support from our own people, she was met with judgment, jokes, and endless comments telling her to go to therapy instead of going live. While seeking professional help and setting healthy boundaries online is important, my question is this: where has our empathy gone? As Pasifika people, our culture is rooted in faith, love, and community. We call ourselves Christians, and yet it is so easy to forget compassion when we are hiding behind a screen. I know that life is hard. Life is hard. Heartbreaks are real. And sometimes people in pain just want to be heard. But cruelty and mockery should never be our answer to someone else's pain. To that beautiful Tongan woman, and to anyone else carrying a heavy heart or deep pain right now, I want to encourage you to pour your heart out to God first. Let Jesus be your primary space for peace, healing, and strength. Prayer doesn't mean you hide your pain. It means you place it in the hands that can actually fix it. When we are hurting, the urge to be heard, validated, and seen is completely natural. But the internet is a crowd, not a sanctuary. Social media can offer temporary relief, but it can't heal a broken heart. So before you hit go live, take that pain to the one who made your heart. The comment section can't comfort your soul. Only Jesus can. People will watch your pain for entertainment, but God holds your tears with tender-hearted love. The world will judge your vulnerability, but God receives it with grace. And to the keyboard warriors, I see you. So please, before you type a mocking comment, remember, there is a real person with a real heart on the other side of that screen. At the end of the day, the world will know we are followers of Jesus, not by how loud our judgment is, but by how deep

Let us encourage one another and shine the light of Christ so brightly that the world sees His grace in how we treat each other with compassion, kindness, humility, gentleness, patience, and love. Ke tau loto. Heavenly Father, we thank you for this beautiful Sunday morning, and we come to you with open hearts, you know, laying down the pain, the noise, and the brokenness of this world at your feet. And Lord, we lift up every person who is carrying a heavy, heartbroken spirit today, for every sister and brother weeping in silence or reaching out for help in desperation. We ask that you draw close to them. Where the world offers judgment, bring your comfort. Where people bring gossip, bring your overwhelming peace, and remind them that before they seek validation from an audience, you are their true refuge and safe haven. Father, forgive us for the times our hearts have been cold. Forgive us for hiding behind screens, throwing stones, or making light of someone else's pain. Teach us how to be true followers of Christ, clothed in compassion, patience, and genuine love. And help us to guard our tongues and protect one another. And may our online spaces become places of grace, encouragement, and light, reflecting who you are to a watching world. In Jesus' precious and powerful name, amen.

Faiva, Sisu e Maluetau to my Bombongini. You are listening to Morning Soul with Garlov, 28 past 6. Welcome to the show. It's wonderful to have your company. And remember, you can keep in touch at any time. If you like to listen to your favorite gospel, favorite hymn, I'd love to share that with you. 0800 000 531 or text 2531 is our number. And coming up next, the news, all the Kiwi news that you needed to know this morning. But I do have a song here. It is going out to Selena, listening all the way from Palmerston North, and very, very cold up there too. But Selena, thank you so much for joining us this morning. Here is Sound of Angels. Ngā lue matutu mau. Te Amanuia, you are listening to 5:31 PI, bringing our Pacific people together.

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1: Kia ora nā te pōpongi, whae me taki ma'ata for joining us here on the Morning Soul with Galo. It is 26 minutes to 7. Welcome to the show. Mālo pita mō lava mai ke tau porokalama he pōngi pōngi ni. It's time to share with you now all the news, Kiwi news, that you needed to know this Sunday morning. The National Party have released its full lineup of election candidates on yesterday afternoon, largely preserving the existing hierarchy. Chris Bishop retained a third place on National's list, a fairly safe spot, even if he lost his hold on the marginal Hutt South electorate. Similarly, Paul Goldsmith, who's unlikely to win Epsom from ACT leader David Seymour, retained his current sixth position in caucus. Speaker Jerry Brownlee, who's running as a list-only candidate who was boosted to the ninth spot, up from 14th in 2023. The move stopped short of the traditional third ranking sometimes given to speakers, but makes Brownlee's return likely if National performs near its current polling. Recent polls put National at about 31%, which would secure them about 39 or 40 seats. Political analysts have noted that a strong performance across electorates, however, could leave the party with very few list MPs. But for Bishop, Goldsmith and Brownlee, the election rankings should provide a degree of protection and comfort. In line with the party's constitution, leader Christopher Luxon and Deputy Nicola Willis took the top two positions, and Willis is also reliant on her list spot to return. The list ranked Simeon Brown fourth, Erica Stanford fifth, Louise Upston 7th and Mark Mitchell 8th. All four of them are expected to win their electorates. Destiny Church leader Brian Tamaki says police have revoked his firearms license. On Saturday, the church leader announced on social media that police had decided he was no longer a fit and proper person. He said police issued a notice revoking his firearms license on Friday. Acting Executive Director of Firearms Safety Authority, Bruce Bird, said police were unable to comment on an individual case or licensing decisions. Bird said fit and proper decisions were guided by circumstances outlined in Section 24A of the Arms Act. Tamaki said he will be seeking a review of the decision. One of Sir Sam Neill's final big screen performances is set to be released mid-next year, with a New Zealand actor completing filming before his death. The Kiwi screen icon died from pneumonia last month, aged 78, after an extensive screen career which spanned more than five decades. Among the projects he filmed before his death was a live-action adaptation of Nintendo's hugely successful The Legend of Zelda video game series, according to Entertainment News outlet Deadline. Filming for the movie wrapped in April and was set to be released in May 2027, with the role played by Sir Sam yet to be revealed. The movie starred English actors Benjamin Evan Ainsworth as Link and Bo Braxton as Princess Zelda, and was directed by Wes Ball, most recognized for directing the successful Maze Runner trilogy and Kingdom of the Planet of the Apes. Prior to his death, Sir Sam had also completed work on Godzilla vs. Kong, Supernova, and romantic comedy The Last Resort, both of which were scheduled for release next year. The New Zealand screen legend was well known for his widespread career across film and television, which included roles in Jurassic Park, Possession, Sleeping Dogs, Peaky Blinders, and Hunt for the Wilder People. Oh, definitely love Sir Sam Neill. Definitely one of my favourite actors to watch on screen. And to sports now, a Taisha Ikenasio hat-trick has helped propel the Warriors to a 22-14 victory over the Newcastle Knights in Hamilton. It's an important result, with the Warriors gaining ground on the three leading teams while the Knights dropped to the middle of the table. Both teams went into the match sitting on 6 points, 4 points behind leading teams, the Broncos, Roosters and Titans. The victory gives them 4 wins from 6 games and puts them on 8 points, 2 behind the leading trio. It was also a solid rebound for the Warriors after their 18-16 loss to the Titans last weekend. So up the Waz. so proud of the Warriors. And coach Dave Rennie has praised the character of his side as New Zealand pulled away in the closing stages to defeat South Africa's Stormers 38-21 in Cape Town, but has a concern over a shoulder injury to centre Billy Proctor. The All Blacks made a winning start to their rugby's greatest rivalry tour that will see them face four South African franchise teams and play four tests against the Springboks, the first time they have toured their great rivals in 30 years. Meanwhile, Patrick Duibulotu says the All Blacks have plenty to fix despite opening their South African tour with a win. And Duibulotu is standing in as captain for regular skipper Adi Savea, who will join the All Blacks later on the campaign. Duibulotu says the biggest warning was not the final score, but how easily the Stormers tested the All Blacks' discipline and defence. And that's your news. Kiwi news that you needed to know this Sunday morning. Here's Ron Canole, Jesus is Alive. And coming up next, world news. Ngahi o ngongo goia me mamani. Good fella morning. Welcome to Morning Song with Galo. 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
1: Taya Manuia. Oh, my oi. And good fellow morning. You are listening to Morning Soul with Galo. It's 16 minutes to 7, and welcome to the show. Time to share with you now all the world news. That you needed to know this morning. Colombia's new right-wing president, Abelardo de la Estrella, has been sworn in, using his inaugural speech to pledge a vigorous fight against drug trafficking, as well as austerity measures to restore confidence in the economy. De la Estrella won June's runoff on promises to crack down on armed groups, shrink the state by as much as 40%, and revive the oil and gas sector. An ally of US President Donald Trump, he represented people with ties to right-wing paramilitaries during his time as a lawyer. De la Estrella has never before held an elected office, and after being sworn in at a nearby university auditorium with dignitaries and officials, he said that he is going to restore order, authority, and freedom for the Colombian people. A teenager accused of dressing as a clown and randomly stabbing a man to death at a bus stop in the St. Louis, Illinois area has been charged with murder, U.S. authorities said. Video of the 15-year-old suspect showed him dressed in a clown costume, Illinois State Police said, and police in East St. Louis, Illinois, found the body of 78-year-old John W. Allen of Jennings, Missouri, in a street on Monday. Jennings is also in the St. Louis area. Allen's relatives told media outlets in St. Louis that he was a Navy veteran, a retired bus driver, and an active churchgoer. They believe he was in East St. Louis to visit family members when the attack happened. State officers quickly identified a suspect and later arrested a 15-year-old boy at a residence, according to Illinois State Police. The prosecutor's office is seeking to move the case out of juvenile court so that it can prosecute the teen as an adult. A Thai teenager killed at least five people and himself at a school outside Bangkok on Friday after fatally shooting his grandparents, police said, in the Southeast Asian nation's worst mass killing since 2022. Those killed at the school were all teachers and staff, and police said the 14-year-old shooter, a student, fired at least 26 bullets using a gun that belonged to his grandfather. An additional 34 rounds were found, police said. 23 people were wounded in the incident, the latest in a succession of high-profile shootings in recent years in Thailand, which has by far the largest number of guns in civilian possession in Southeast Asia and among the most per capita in Asia, according to a 2017 estimate by the Small Arms Survey. It is the second school shooting in Thailand this year after a teacher died and a student was injured in the south of the country in February. And internet mogul and fugitive for United States Justice Kim.com has appeared in his first major media interview since suffering a serious stroke almost 2 years ago. The appearance revealing just how much the stroke has impacted his life. Speaking to American commentator Tucker Carlson in an interview aired late Friday night in the U.S., the 52-year-old's speech was at times slurred, slower and more pronounced. Speech impairment is common to many stroke patients after damage occurs to the areas of the brain that control language processing and muscle coordination. Although .com has shared snippets of his life in rehab, learning to stand and walk again, eye coordination activities and physical exercises, this is the first time the world has seen him up close since the life-changing event. And that's all the world news you needed to know this morning. Coming up next, your Pacific news for this Sunday morning. Here is Oski with Sapasui on 5:31 PM, bringing our... Oh, sorry, that song is not available. That is fine. This is Sinach, Waymaker on 5:31 PM, bringing our Pacific people together. News from the Pacific is next.

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1: Kia ora nā koutou katoa toa, ko kālo toku ingoa. You are listening to Morning Soul with Galo every Sunday morning. Welcome to the show. It is 7 minutes to seven. Here is Ngahi Ongongo Goya Me Basviki, all the Pacific news he needed to know this morning. Six people in a small boat missing amid rough seas in Fiji have been rescued by a Royal Air New Zealand Force crew. The group had left Namuka Island for Fulanga in the Lau group in a small boat on Thursday morning, but failed to reach their destination, the New Zealand Defence Force said. The Poseidon crew were about to carry out a fishery patrol in the island nation when the Joint Rescue Coordination Centre Fiji requested help searching for the vessel. An initial search was carried out by local vessels before a chartered local aircraft, and the RNZAF joined efforts on Friday. After 6 hours of searching, the vessel was spotted by the Air Force crew in fading light around 5:30 p.m., 14.6 nautical miles southwest of Vanuatu. The Air Force crew radioed the nearby Republic of Fiji Navy ship Savinatha and sailed to rescue the group shortly after 8 p.m. The group were taken to Suva for medical assessment before being reunited with their families and loved ones. Disagreement from some China-aligned Pacific Islands countries has prevented regional countries within the Pacific Island Forum issuing a joint statement against missile testing in the Pacific. At their meeting in Suva on Friday, PIF foreign ministers failed to agree on a unified statement against China after it fired a nuclear-capable missile into Pacific waters last month, despite deep concern among most countries about Beijing's actions. It is understood there was a majority of countries represented at the meeting who wanted a clear joint regional statement condemning such missile testing in the nuclear-free Pacific. However, the forum's usual Pacific decision-making by consensus could not be met because Kiribati and Nauru were opposed to a strong statement condemning the testing. And more than 4,000 students at the National University of Samoa were given a dressing down by the country's prime minister after a violent campus brawl last month led to the arrest of four students on criminal charges. Prime Minister Lauli Alemaliatoa Polatai Vau Leautia Schmidt, accompanied by cabinet ministers and representatives of the Ministry of Police, addressed students during a special assembly at the NUS gymnasium on Thursday. He described the incident as a disgrace and warned that such behaviour had no place at the country's highest institution of learning. Acting Police Commissioner Leatawa Samuelu Afamasanga confirmed to RNZ that four people have now been arrested over the incident and asked whether the student who was allegedly beaten has died, and Leatawa said no, he is not dead. He also ruled out any further charges. The Special Assembly followed a series of violent confrontations on the university campus last month that were captured on video and widely circulated on social media. And that's your Pacific news for this Sunday morning. Coming up next, your weather update and the word for today. Learn to be led by God's Spirit. A very good lesson for all of us this Sunday morning. Here is Sonia To'ia, Sometimes Alleluia, on 5:31 PI. Morena Taya Manuia.

Yandra Vinaka. And I do apologize. For some reason, the mouse just frozen. I couldn't do anything other than trying to get it back running, and it's finally running. Oh yeah, we're whakapō. It's just after 2 o'clock. Let's take a look at our weather. Northland to Waitomo, also Coromandel Bay, plenty Taupo and Taumananui. It is rain heavy at times, gradually easing from the west to isolated showers this afternoon and evening. Gisborne to Wairarapa, scattered rain clearing south of Wairoa this afternoon. Taranaki and Taihape to Wellington, rain easing to isolated showers this morning or early afternoon. Nelson, Marlborough and Canterbury, rain possibly heavy in Nelson and Marlborough, easing isolated showers for most this morning. Boorloo to Westland, periods of rain with some heavy falls and thunderstorms possible this morning and afternoon. Otago and Southland, scattered rain. Fiordland, cloudy with occasional rain clearing this afternoon. And for the Chatham Islands, cloudy periods. And it's currently 13 degrees here in Tamaki Makaurau. Now, coming up next, the word for today, and it is learn to be led by God's Spirit. It is a very good word for us today. And sharing that with you next here are the Stable Singers. God is trying to tell you something right now on 5:30, 1 p.m. Maloita to my Pompongini.

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1: Kia ora nā koutou katoa, toa kokalo toku ingoa. Me taki maata no te akarongorongo mai e te tātou rātio. It's 11 past 7 and you are listening to Morning Soul with Galo. It is time to share with you now, to share with you now the word for today. 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And the word for today is learn to be led by God's Spirit. If you are a redeemed child of God, then the Holy Spirit lives within you, and He will guide you towards God's blessings for your own life and towards opportunities to bless others. In some cases, your ability and willingness to overrule reason, tune out the well-meaning advice of others, and be led by God's Spirit can make a world of difference for someone in need. Admiral Sir Thomas Williams was in command of a ship that routinely crossed the Atlantic. His course brought him in sight of Ascension Island, which was uninhabited most of the time. It was barely visible on the horizon during the crossing when Sir Thomas felt a great urge to steer his vessel towards it. The closer he came to the island, the greater the urgency he felt. When he gave the order to head for the island, his lieutenant officer respectfully pointed out that such a course change would greatly delay them. Even so, the admiral remained intent. The inner urging, which he had come to recognize as God guiding him, was very strong. And as the ship neared the island, his crew spotted a white flag. It must be a signal, Williams concluded. And sure enough, on the beach were 16 men who'd been shipwrecked many days before. They were starving and had nearly given up hope. 16 lives were saved that day because a man had learnt to listen to and obey the voice of the Holy Spirit within him. And you can too. We can too. Because in Romans chapter 8 verse 14, the Bible tells us the true children of God are those who let God's Spirit lead them. So let His Spirit lead you today. I have a song here to play for Balaleveni, Baula, Malo Lele, Malo Tato, my Bombongini, Malo Hosi Ilava, Mike Tau Polokalama, Ko Sisu, Ko Fetu Ngingila worship team, Eiki, Teu Falala, Kia Te Koe. You are listening to 531 PI. And coming up next, we'll talk about how to make anger work for you. If you're one of those people that has a problem with anger, this one is for you. We'll talk about that next. Malo Tato, my Bombongini, Morena.

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1: Kia ora nā koutou katoa toa, morena and māloa tautou, mā pōmpongini, Yandra Vinaka, good whala morning and welcome back to Morning Soul with Galo. Wonderful to have your company on this beautiful, beautiful Sunday morning. And I say beautiful because it was very, very cold throughout this week, but now it is glorious. So I love loving the weather so far right now. And thank you so much for joining us. I am trying to open one of the files that I have here, but for some reason it's just not working and I don't know why it's not working, which is interesting, isn't it? But it is finally working, so we shall start on that. 22 past 7. Remember we spoke earlier and I told you about if you have a problem with anger, so this segment is for you. It is how to make anger work for you. In the Bible, the book of James tells us, chapter 1, verse 19, be quick to listen, slow to speak, and slow to get angry. And you can use anger to actually deepen the bond and intimacy between you and your family, your spouse, your partner, your tamariki, your loved ones. So number one is you need to acknowledge the place of anger. A person ruled by anger is not safe, healthy, or wise. Because in Proverbs chapter 25, verse 28, whoever has no rule over his own spirit is like a city broken down without walls. But if you and your family member can learn to rule anger instead of letting it rule you, it can be invaluable. Think of the emotion as a flare sent up by your brain telling you there's something you need to deal with, and then you find your own way to acknowledge your feelings. If you struggle to control your anger, you take a walk and you let the temperature decrease, and then you come back and re-engage and deal with the issue. And number two is don't run away. If you're truly in danger, you need to get somewhere safe as quickly as possible. But if not, staying engaged with your family validates the feelings of both of you. It's the only way to get a solution. If either of you is angry or agree to deal with it, you may need to plan a time to do so, but don't wait too long. If nothing else determines to deal with it before going to sleep that night, you may not find a solution to the whole problem, but you make a pact to defuse the situation before the day ends. Remember, in Ephesians chapter 4, 26 to 27, the Bible tells us, don't let the sun go down while you're still angry, for anger gives a foothold to the devil. And if necessary, make a time to address the issue, and you both deserve it. And you need to do that, not only for yourself, but for your tamariki, if you do have children. You know, anger scares many of us because we have been harmed by it. We know this very well, don't we, as

lots of bigger people. But anger can be evidence that the person cares about someone or something. Nothing wrong is ever made right without someone becoming angry about it. If you shut down all your anger, you eliminate your passion, your intimacy, and your love. So it is important that you make anger work for you in two ways. One, you direct your anger at the right target. Your family is not the enemy, but the devil is. He comes to steal and to kill and to destroy in John 10:10. He's the one trying to drive a wedge between you and your family. So consciously move your focus from your family to the problem. For example, get angry at your lack of finances, not your wife spending. Get angry at demands pulling you in different directions, not because your family member eats too much. Get angry at the limitations on whatever it is that you have to at home, but not when it comes to your family. So put the problem out there, separate it from your family, and see yourselves as fighting the problem together, attacking the problem together, not each other. And also look for the pain. That's number two. Find the pain that triggered the anger. It's almost always there. Look for it in your heart. What need isn't being met? What wound has been exposed? What shame or fear is aroused? And when you identify the pain, you will be miles closer to the solution. But also beware, by being vulnerable, you may end up wounding each other sometimes. Acknowledge it, and you have to forgive quickly. Staying engaged while risking vulnerability will increase your love for each other. When you talk, and I'm talking about your family. So embrace anger as God's gift and learn how to make it work for you at home with your family. How to make anger work for you. It's a good topic for all of us, really, because we all do get angry at certain times. Me with my three boys, oh my gosh, they drive me nuts, but I love them like more than anything in this world. Here is Curly Ehova, and this song is going out to Maria. She's listening all the way from Mount Roskill. Kia ora na, Maria, and this is your song on 531 PI.

It's one of those tracks that's just all about happiness. Nothing but. I want you to put your hands together. 'Cause you know it's such a beautiful day.

Goodfellow Morning, Thomas Stowers, Beautiful Day, Malo Thoutho, My Bombongi Ni Yanja Vinaka. You are listening to Morning Soul with Gallo. 25 minutes to 8. Welcome to the show. It's good to have your company. Coming up around 5 past 8, it is the Sunday Word with Reverend Arthur Lange, and we look forward to hearing his Sunday Word as well. I want to share this story with you. I love the story about an author and speaker who has appeared in so many faith-based films. You are probably, if you have watched her movies and follow her on social media, you know exactly who I'm talking about. I'm talking about Priscilla Shara. Love Priscilla Shara. She's an author, a speaker. She's also an actress, and she is in Christian movies, Christian films, such as War Room. I love that movie, War Room. If you haven't seen it, I encourage you to watch it with your Tamaliki sometime today. And she said she is very thankful God answered some of her most passionate prayers with a no, because she realized only later that his wisdom spared her from heartache and disappointment. And we can all relate to that, can't we? We all can relate to what Priscilla has said. Now, Priscilla made the comment in a recent episode of the podcast Full-Fledged, which she co-hosts with her husband, Jerry J.C. Shara Jr., and she said, the older I get, the more I look back on things I was begging him for, and I'm so grateful that he said no, because now I can see the way that would have impacted me now if he would have said yes to that then. But such a perspective doesn't have to be reserved for older adults, she said. Even a child, a tween or teenager, can begin to recognize God's faithfulness by looking back on earlier years of life. You know, seeing life through hindsight and the eyes of God is one of the gifts that age gives you, she said, according to Movie Guide. You can look back at something at 10 and you can look back at something at 20. And age, what it gives you is a gift of hindsight, where you can look back and finally get a little taste for not everything, but some things. Why the no was the best gift he could have given you. Or the wait, or the delay, because he is a good father. And she also expanded on that message on Instagram. She said, one day you might look back and thank God for the prayer he said no to. What felt like disappointment, rejection, or a closed door may have actually been his protection. Sometimes we ask God for what we think we need, but he sees what we can't. His no doesn't mean he isn't listening. It means he knows the ending before we ever see the beginning. For the Lord God is a sun and shield. No good thing does he withhold from those who walk uprightly. So trust the no, trust the delay, trust a closed door. God knows what he is doing. I love that. Priscilla Shara has been in the movie War Room. She's also in The Forge, Overcomer, and I can only imagine. So have a watch sometime today if you can. And, you know, sometimes the grace isn't in the open door, but in the lock that refuses to yield. And that has a way of changing your life. And it's good that all of us, and I hope you can have some time today to reflect and look back at your life, and you think, wow, you know, if it's meant for you, it won't pass you by. And if it passes you by, it was never meant to save you and it was never meant to stay. So let's thank God together, like Priscilla, for the prayers. You know, he said no to us, which is the ultimate act of trust. It's living proof that while we were asking for what we thought we needed, God was busy giving us what would actually keep us alive. And keep most importantly, keeping our souls alive. So that deserves a hallelujah praise. And this is CC Winans with Hallelujah Praise. Praise God indeed. 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
1: Malo le soifua, mawa malelangi mama, fatalo fatu le paia male mamalu, hua fifiu mai, matala mai aau, and fatfatai tele lava for joining us on Morning Soul every Sunday morning. It is 17 to 8. We will take a break, and when we come back, I'm going to tell you about Whangane actor Stephen Murphy on joining Christopher Nolan's The Odyssey. Very epic story, sharing that with you next.
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2: I'm the magic genie. What are your three wishes?
3: Ooh, can I have $1 billion?
2: Yes.
3: World peace?
2: I'll see what I can do.
3: And some Kara coconut milk.
2: Why don't you buy that with $1 billion?
3: Well, I could, but this is a radio ad for Kara, so...
2: How's this then? I'll now say the magic word. Abracadabra. See what I did there? Instead of saying abracadabra, I said abracadabra.
3: Yes, well done. Very clever, genie.
2: Kara turns wishes into delicious.
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Stazione Litti e Otua Tatakiao. It's 12 minutes to 8. Malo tatu mai pomponginni, you are listening to Morning Soul with Gallo. Welcome to the show. This is a great story about Stephen Murphy. He had no idea he was auditioning for The Odyssey when he's, which by the way, I still haven't seen it, but it is one of the films that I really want to see this year. So I'm just going to wait till I can rent it. It is so much cheaper when you rent it instead of going to the movie theater. Anyway, so Stephen Murphy had no idea he was auditioning for The Odyssey when he stood in front of the casting director on Zoom, dressed in stubbies and a 90s wrestling t-shirt. The actor, who grew up in Whangarei, had been evacuated from his Los Angeles home during the wildfires when his agent called him with a last-minute job. Within a week, he found himself driving through the gates of Universal Studios to meet Christopher Nolan, his mind wandering to the long list of actors who'd come before him. And in the audition room, he sat on the chair facing Nolan, his wife and producer Emma Thomas, and casting director John Papsidera, he told The Advocate this week. And there was no time for nerves. His character had fallen into the waves in a violent storm, reaching out desperately for help as Poseidon's rage battered Odysseus' ship. He said, "I was just gasping for my life in an office space with Christopher Nolan and his wife watching, and then I hear this. Fantastic work, Stephen. Really great work." And Murphy's manager was blown away when he told her. And feedback from Nolan was rare. By the time he got the call that he would be in the film, he was told he'd flown out to Morocco to start stunt training in 8 days. 5 days of training, a dinner with star mate Matt Damon and all of Odysseus' men later, the shoot began. Ships and tents covered the bay and crowds of extras were dressed in armor. It looked as if they'd been transported to ancient Greece, Murphy said. There was barely a camera in sight. It wasn't until he spotted cinematographer Hoyt van Hoytema, Nolan and other crew members that it clicked. And I was like, oh wow, this is a movie. Now Murphy is 40 years old. And he was drawn to storytelling from an early age, though turning it into a career seemed out of reach. It was there when I first watched Braveheart, then when I watched Gladiator, and I was like, that's what I want to do. I want to tell stories like that. Scottish-born, Murphy moved to Whangarei from Glasgow when he was 8 and lived there until he was 23. He went to Tauroa Area School, which put on the play Joseph and the Technicolor Dreamcoat, and he didn't make the cast. But Murphy credited his years working at Golden Bay Cement and 8 years in Australia's mines as his acting education. He learned storytelling by observing his workmates. And the turning point was a conversation with his mining boss, who recommended he watch the television series Peaky Blinders. Murphy reported back after watching the crime drama, critical of the accents, and his boss laid down a challenge. "You are a storyteller. You're not meant to be the whole forever. I believe in you." And those words hit deep, and Murphy saved up and moved to Melbourne to pursue acting. One audition was for the hit historical fantasy series Outlander. He didn't get the role, but the casting director suggested he move to the United States to swim with the big fish. And within 6 months of moving to LA in 2018, he booked his first acting job, but it wasn't always easy. A full quad rupture halted his dreams in 2022. He was told he would never do stunts or action movies again, but he refused to give up. And 3 years to the day of the accident, he found himself in a private plane to Morocco to begin filming The Odyssey. He was one of 10 actors handpicked from 32,000 applicants to work alongside Damon in one of the biggest films of this year. "He's just the nicest man, just took me under his wing," he said about Matt Damon. And Damon regularly checked in on Murphy and his injured leg. In Greece, they filmed the scene where Odysseus and his men faced a cyclops, Polyphemus, and it was there that Murphy earned his line and his character's name. Up until then, he'd been just one of the group of Greek soldiers, and the rest of the actors had gone outside the cave while Damon and Himesh Patel continued filming. Murphy stayed behind. Nolan approached him, checking that he knew he wasn't in the shot, and he knew, but he stayed so that Eurylochus, played by Patel, and Odysseus would know they were not alone. And on the third day, co-producer Andy Thomas approached Murphy. "Your lines?" And confused, Murphy said he had no lines. He'd been gearing up for another day of acting in the war. And Thompson told him, "You do now. It's very important. It's the through line." I'm like, "The through line?" And he goes, "Basically the theme of what we should be doing as men in the film, honoring the dead, not leaving them." And Murphy's line foreshadows the chaos and Poseidon's wrath that is about to follow.
We honor our dead, Odysseus. Murphy was overjoyed and called his mum to tell her the news, and later learned that his name, Phemius, was the bard in the original poem. And Nolan said he chose it because Phemius was a storyteller and joker, and he thought it suited Murphy. And the last location took Murphy home to Scotland. He found out that they'd been filming 30 minutes from where his grandmother lived, and she'd beaten cancer, and in a convenient twist, his parents had flown out to be with her, and they were able to meet the crew. Full circle moments like that have been a regular occurrence in Murphy's life since then. And when he spoke to The Advocate this week, he'd recently finished filming Empire City with Gerard Butler in Australia, where his acting dream began. And he said he wanted his story to inspire Northlanders not to give up on their dreams. And that is a beautiful story. And also, I'm so happy for Murphy. Happy for him. Happy for people who finally, you know, live their dreams. That's not the end for him. It's just the beginning. Coming up next, weather update at 8, and then the Sunday Word with Reverend Atulangi. Here is Christine DiMarco and Bethel Music, It Is Well With My Soul. 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Malo e tautou ma'o e pongpongini.

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1: Morena Atamarie, good fellow morning. Manoita to my pompogini, it's 8 o'clock out here. Let's take a look at our forecast. Northland to Waitomo, also Coromandel Bay, plenty Taupo and Taumaranui. Rain sometimes heavy, gradually easing from the west to isolated showers this afternoon and evening. Gisborne to Wairarapa, scattered rain clearing south of Wairoa this afternoon. Taranaki and Taihape to Wellington, rain easing to isolated showers this morning or early afternoon. Nelson, Marlborough and Canterbury, rain possibly heavy in Nelson and Marlborough, easing isolated showers for most of this morning. Buller to Westland, periods of rain with some heavy falls. Thunderstorms possible this morning and afternoon. Otago and Southland, scattered rain. Fiordland, cloudy with occasional rain, clearing this afternoon. And for the Chatham Islands, it's cloudy periods, currently 13 degrees here in Tamaki Makaurau. Coming up next, the Sunday Word with Reverend Hunter Lange. Our Sunday school session with Fua Tamariki around 8:30. We're going to talk about sin and then sharing our Mo'olele tip, healthy living tip for this week. He is at ease. Love will keep us alive. 5:31 PI, bringing our Pacific people together. Tai au manuia.

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1: Good for the morning. You were listening to Morning Soul with Galo. It's 8:05 and time now for the Sunday Word. So good to have you back and great to hear that your health is much better too. God is so good.
2: Amen. Thank you so much, Galo. And yes, I'm always thankful to the Lord every day.
1: Vinaka.
2: I would like to really encourage you, you know, make this a habit or a practice as you open your eyes every day before you do anything else, even before you brush your teeth. All you need to say is that, Lord, thank you that I'm alive. I am breathing. And thank you for this precious gift of life. Let's not take life for granted. Because people are dying every second and every minute and every hour. I want you to think about that. People are dying every second, every minute, and every hour. So millions and millions of people are dying every day. Unfortunately, some people went to sleep last night and have not woken up because their life has come to an end. And if you are listening to me this morning, then you and I should be thankful and be grateful. Whether you believe in God, yes or no, I would like to say to you that there is a living God. And this morning, I really want to emphasize on leadership. Proverbs chapter 29, verse 2. When the righteous are in authority, the people rejoice. Listen to this again. When the righteous are in authority. See, elections is just around the corner. And I know that hundreds and hundreds and thousands of Christians are actually praying. And these are the conversations that you're probably having every day. I have every day with lots of people in my capacity as a church pastor and community leader and being involved in many different organizations, the conversation is around leadership because people are saying, oh, you know, this government, there's a lot of cutting here and there, a lot of chopping here and there, and it's not a good government. Then if a new government comes to place, will that complaint stop? I don't think so. We just love to complain. We just love to moan and say negative things. And so, but it's very important. And people are asking the question, you know, which is the best government, which is the best party to vote for? So my encouragement to you, let's go back to scripture. And here it says, when the righteous are in authority. And this applies into our homes as well. It applies into the company, the organization that we work for. You know, when good people are in leadership, good people in the sense that men and women of integrity, men and women that loves God, that honors the Lord, in their policy making, in their decision making, in their service to the community, that they see people through the lens of Christ, that people are not just numbers. When you have that type of leadership, good character, good standing, a loving, kind-hearted person that produces Galatians 5:22, which is the fruits of the Holy Spirit. And you're probably with me asking the question, who do I vote for? In particularly for a particular person, the best thing that I would suggest to you, read up the profile and read on their you know, profile and character and see the fruits. Because Jesus said, by the fruits you will know. Because you can have someone with all the accolades, with all the expertise, with all the academics behind their name, but you watch and read in terms of their behavior and how do they live their lives. And because sometimes it doesn't match the accolades, it doesn't match the qualifications and so forth. So it says when righteous are in authority, meaning when men and women that we put them in place. So this election is very important. I believe it's one of the most important elections that is coming up this year. So my encouragement to you, when godly men and women are in authority, because they hold the position of power. They make decisions on your behalf and my behalf. So when we place them there, we will live a righteous life. We will rejoice. We will be happy. And the Bible says, when there is unity, God commands blessing. So my encouragement to you, if you are a leader, a parent, a mom and a dad, that you're listening to me this morning, if you are not a righteous person, what are you saying, Pastor? When you are a person that doesn't align your life according to God's word and God's principles, God's values, can you imagine the children that you have in your home? Man, I tell you, they probably won't say it to you. You know, in your face, they would say, but quietly, they are hurting, they are suffering. They are riddled with all kinds of issues because there's no space for them to express their emotions. And they probably, you know, these children, they go to school, they go out there, or they probably go to church and they look at other children and how happy they are how well organized they are. And they only wish that my parents were like that. They only wish that, man, my parents, you know, going to church, but they don't speak in tongues at home, you know, meaning swear and say all the negative words, because it kind of confuses them. It contradicts them. And they probably quietly, silently harboring all this. And if we are not careful as mom and dad, as leaders in our home or in a company that we work for, or being a leader in the community, if we're not careful and living a righteous, holy life, a life that is aligned with the will of God, can you imagine the people that is below us, the ones that we look after, and that's including our children as well, if you're a parent, they suffer the consequences of that. You know, they don't rejoice. They live a dreadful life. So I encourage you this morning, are you a leader? Then you must be righteous and you must live a righteous life. Just as Jesus said in Matthew chapter 6, seek ye first the kingdom of God and his righteousness. So as you seek after God, it doesn't mean that God is hiding somewhere. That if it's your desire to know God and learn of his principles, understand his ways, allow his character to be your character, and that is his righteousness, that you allow God to transform your life in his way, according to his will and his purpose, not our way. See, because the challenge here, Jesus said, if you want to be my disciple, if you want to follow me, then you must deny yourself. And many times, as leaders in our homes, and many times as Christians, you know, we say we follow Jesus, but we don't deny ourselves. So I encourage you, according to Proverbs 29:2, when the righteous are in authority, the people rejoice, but when the wicked rule, the people groan. See the two different style of leadership here. When righteous people, whether it be a father, a mother, as parents in a home, or whether in a company, a CEO, or whether in the community, a community leader, or whether whatever responsibility you hold as a believer, as a Christian, or a non-believer, or maybe a parliamentarian, or even the prime minister of this country, when people are not righteous, are not men and women of integrity, parents of integrity, so that if you are attending a church, but at home you are a different person, then, man, your children suffer. Your children groan. They cannot understand who God is because you confuse them more. They cannot relate to this God because you confuse them more. They don't really understand the power of God and the promises of God because you contradict them more. You are living just a conflict way of life that confuses them more. So to have a healthy home, healthy children, or to be in a healthy company, or to have good, healthy leadership, or even in a church as a pastor, it comes back to leadership. It comes back to you as a leader, as a person. that we are called to live a righteous life. And when we are in the place of influence and authority, man, we are able to demonstrate and exemplify the character of God, the grace of God, the love of God, the mercy of God, that what comes out of our mouth and comes out of our leadership, it will permeate, it will transform, it will bless the people that we serve in our communities. And even in our homes, our children will always be blessed because real, genuine, righteous leadership is manifested right in their midst. So I encourage you this morning that when you live and lead as a righteous person in authority in your home, in authority in the company that you work for, or in the government, and wherever you are, people rejoice. Your children will be happy. Your children are looking forward today. They are probably pestering you and saying, "Mom, Dad, come on, you're late. We want to go to church. We want to go in fellowship." But when it's not happening, expect your children to take their time. And the reason why they're taking their time, lagging, they're frustrating you, because it doesn't make sense for them to go somewhere when it's not practiced at home. It's not visible. We are not manifesting the love of Christ, the joy of being in fellowship with this Almighty God. So pray that God will change your thinking and change your heart, change your mind, transform you, my brothers and sisters. And I'm talking specifically to parents here this morning. Men, it starts with you. If you're looking and changes, and you're asking for changes, and you're probably praying, "God, something's not happening. Lord, change my family, change the life of my children." Sometimes, you know, we just need to take away the block in our eyes and just say, first and foremost, in our prayers, "Lord, just change my. There are probably things in me that I'm not seeing. Maybe I'm not listening. Maybe I'm not hearing. Maybe I'm not understanding. That if it changes in me, then changes will take place in my children and in my family life." You know, Judges 5 is a good scripture. When there is leadership in the land, people willingly offer themselves. I pray that you will heed God's word. You know, we can have all styles of leadership. We can have all kinds of leadership. The one thing I've learned personally, as a Christian and as a pastor, when we truly humble ourselves in Matthew 5, "Blessed are the pure in heart, for they shall see God." Then when you stand to be corrected, when you stand in humility, when you stand righteously, righteously meaning not sounding like a monk. You know, sometimes people think, oh, righteously, and they think of monks. You know, monks, they isolate themselves and they go into the mountain or into the jungle and they disconnect themselves from reality. No, that's not what righteous means. Righteous is really aligning the Christ that dwells in you. Remember, Paul says, "It's no longer I that liveth, but Christ that liveth in me." So allow the Jesus that is in you to manifest. Allow the Christ in you, that his word permeates your life, transforms you inwardly, inside out, and allow Jesus to shine through you so that you be the light and the salt. You don't have to reinvent it. You don't have to go looking for it. You don't have to buy that, ladies and gentlemen. It is a free gift. When you humble yourself, broken in spirit, as in Psalms 51, a sacrifice to you, God, is a broken spirit, a contrite spirit. When we come into that place of knowledge and understanding that all we need to do is open our hearts and open our lives to Jesus, receive him as Lord and Savior, and said, "Lord, I've done it in my own way. I've done it in the church's way.

to a Bible study group, a good Bible study group. I'm not talking about a cover group. I'm not talking about a social group. I'm talking about a group, men and women, that gathers, that seriously studies the word. And you listen to the word. See, Romans 10, 17, faith comes by hearing and hearing the word of God. And then you allow the word as you read and meditate and apply that, and let the word of God change you. As you continue to walk in that manner, as you align yourself righteously according to the word of God, according to Jesus' ways, his ways, not our ways, because men's ways leads to destruction, the Bible says. So as you do that, my brother and sister, listen to me this morning. You become an awesome leader. You become a righteous leader. So can you imagine your children in your home will be blessed, will rejoice. You will begin to see things unfold right in front of you. You'll begin to see the power of the gospel activate in the lives of your children. So if you want to see changes and transformation happening in the lives of your children, man, it starts with you. And I pray that you will heed God's word. Let God change you first. And you probably say to me, well, Fafikao, I've been in the church for many, many years. I'm a preacher. I'm a situata. I'm a lay preacher. I'm a Fafikao. But nothing's happened. Sometimes we are so caught up with religion and relationship with God. There's two big different things here. We are so caught up in the doing part, but very little time in prayer, very little time in reading the word of God for God to transform your life. So I pray that you will pack all that and get your life right with Jesus Christ. God bless you, and allow me to pray for you this morning. Lord, we thank you and bless you that we are in a time as this, that as we draw closer to the elections, and it is our prayer that we really need good, godly men and women that are righteous before you, and your word never lies. When there is righteous leadership, people rejoice. But when there is wicked leadership, people complain and they groan and they suffer. Pray also in our homes, that as mums and dads, grandpas and grandmas, that we will be men and women of righteous living, that our lives, our words, our language, and many times as specific people, we're so casual in the way we use languages, and it confuses our children and our grandchildren more in regards to their faith and their wanting to know who God is. I pray in Jesus' name, that God, that you will help us and guide us and change our lives so that we be good witnesses and good examples to our children and to our loved ones and to the people that do not know you that we meet every day. So thank you again for this wonderful opportunity that we can hear your word and share the gospel. Thank you for Carlo, and thank you for the ministry that she's involved with. In Jesus' name we pray. Amen.

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1: Yanja Vinaka, good fellow morning. It's 28 past 8. Welcome to Morning Soul and a big Vinaka Vakalevo to Reverend Atulangi for our Sunday word this morning. Absolutely beautiful. Don't go away because coming up next, kids, it's our Sunday school session for our Tamariki. Children, you should be awake already. You know, Tamariki, you should be up already, either having breakfast or on your way to church. But we'll share our Sunday school session next. I do have a song here going out to Siale. This is Vitinia with Rise on 531 PI. Fakalofelahiato.

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1: Kia ora na koutou katoa, kia ora na te apopongi, ko Kalo toku ingoa. You are listening to Morning Soul with Kalo, and it's time now for our Sunday school session for our tamariki. It's 28 minutes to 9. Children, tamariki, whānau, if you're awake, you should be awake. If you're having breakfast, good morning. Morena, if you are getting ready for church, good on you. And if you're already in the car on your way to church, I am very proud of you. As a Sunday school teacher, I am very proud of you. Now, this morning, we're going to tala noa about sin. And it's good to talk about sin because the younger you get to talk about it, the better it is for you to really understand it. And if you have a Bible with you right now, you can open your Bible to the book of Romans chapter 5 and you can read verse 18 to 21. But in Romans chapter 5:20, the Bible tells us the law came so that the full power of sin could be seen. Yet where sin was powerful, God's gift of undeserved grace was even more powerful. Children, have you ever been shocked when something was bigger than you thought? Perhaps you didn't realize how big Noah's Ark was when you read the story about Noah's Ark until you were at a rugby field and then you learnt that Noah's Ark or his boat was actually longer than the rugby field. Maybe years after you sang Twinkle Twinkle Little Star, you discovered that stars shine, but they are not small. Most stars are the size of the sun or even larger than Earth. I mean, isn't that crazy? What is something bigger than you realized? Now, in today's passage, children, we learn that sin, you know, the bad things that we do, the things that we think, we say or do that don't, you know, please God, we learn that sin is big and powerful. People make sin seem small by calling it a mistake. Spilling your milk is a mistake. Pouring it on your sister's head or your brother's head because you are angry with them is not. People even trick themselves into thinking that sin doesn't matter unless they get caught. But caught or not, children, sin is sin. Sin separates us from God. Sin places a keep out sign between God and us that we can't move or get around to. Our sin means death, and it must be punished. And if that sounds scary and serious, it is. So keep listening. But the good news is, children, bigger news is coming. Everyone sins. You and I. You sin, I sin. And we all deserve punishment. But we need someone bigger and more powerful than our sins. Can you guess his name? Yes, you are absolutely right. His name is Jesus Christ. Because of God's great love for all humanity, he sent his one and only son, Jesus Christ, to die and take the punishment for our sins so we could be forgiven and accepted by God. And when Jesus rose from the dead, he demolished the keep out sign. He opened his arms wide and he said, "Come to me." You are invited to belong to God's family and receive the gift of life. So make no mistake, today, understand this, children. Sin is big, but Jesus is bigger still. So go out today and talk with your parents. Tomorrow, go to school and talk with your friends and talk with your teachers about the big news of sin and the bigger news of Jesus Christ. We thank you, God, for your great love in sending your one and only Son to the world. And thank you for allowing us to be forgiven and accepted through Jesus and for inviting us to live with you today and forever, because there's no better or bigger news. And that is our Sunday school session for this morning. To you, tamariki, I hope you take something good from this and share the good news to your parents, to your family, to school, to your teacher, to your friends throughout this week. God bless you. And God keep you safe always. I'm going to play the song for all my Sunday school children and to all the Sunday school children in Aotearoa who are learning, who are leading, who are praying. And I'm just so proud of you all. But most especially, I want to play this for Bobo, for Bo Devi. It was her birthday on Wednesday. And today we'll definitely celebrate her birthday as well with all my Sunday school children. Happy birthday, Bo, and happy birthday to all of you who are celebrating your birthday as well today. God bless you and keep you safe always. Ofalahiatu, and this is Praise, Elevation Worship. Let everything that has breath praise God. 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

0: Elevation Worship, praise. Beautiful song for Alta Maliki. It's 18 minutes to 9. Welcome back to Morning Star with Galo. We'll take a break, and when we come back, it is Mo'oilele tip for this week. Next, our healthy living tip. That is what I'm talking about on the station that brings our Pacific people together.
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DVN, Say a Little Prayer. Morena, good fella morning. You are listening to Morning Soul with Galo. It's 30 minutes to 9. Welcome to the show. Good to have your company. And it is time for our Mo'olele tip for the week. Mo'olele means healthy living in my Tongan culture. And speaking of Tongan, it is next Sunday, which is my birthday, is going to be the beginning of Tongan Language Week 2026. And I'm so excited about next Sunday as well, my birthday, which means I will be taking birthday leave. I've never done that before because usually my birthday always ends up on the day that it's not my day working, but it ended up on Sunday, which is my day, and I get to take some birthday leave with my tamariki, and I will be at church with my Sunday school children. So it's our Mo'olele tip for this morning. You know, one of the things that I do appreciate when you grow older, the older you get, the more you value the people who tell you the truth instead of what you want to hear. It is a very honest and a very true statement. So I am going to be that person to tell you what you don't want to hear. You need to exercise. I don't know how else to say it, but you need to exercise. As Pasifika people, we are the most obese. We are the most overweight. We are the most, when it comes to any kind of health, we are at the top of the table. We are the very, very top when here in this beautiful country of Aotearoa. So that means, doesn't it make you want to do something about it? Doesn't it make you want to change your life and to do something that makes so you don't have to be in that percentage of people who are currently suffering in terms of whatever health in here in this country? So I'm going to be the person to tell you that you need to exercise, that you need to eat better. You need to change your diet. Doesn't mean you stop eating. It means that you you change what the type of food you're eating. Eating corned beef, gapapolo, every day is not good. You should know that, but having pakatunu every day is not good. I mean, I love pakatunu, but I would only eat it when I'm on holiday and on very, very special occasions. But, you know, not having a huge plate. You're going to have just enough for you and your plate. So you need to exercise. You need to eat better, eat healthier. You need to sleep. You need to prioritize your sleep, which is something that I do now. I don't care how long, what I do throughout the day, but when it's time to sleep, I tell my husband and my children, it's time to sleep because they need to sleep for school. They need it as well because they're growing, but I need it too. So it is very important that you sleep. So that's all I'm going to tell you today. If you love yourself, if you love your tamariki, if you love your health, if you want to live longer, you have to change. You have to get up and you have to make time to exercise, whether that's early morning like me or in the afternoon or in the evening, but you have to put time away. It's just 1 hour in 24 hours a day. Oh my God, that's a lot of hours in a day. 1 hour of your time to exercise. And then you have to eat healthier, eat better. And then you have to sleep better as well. That's not criticism. It is called an investment in your health. And to have great health, if you have good health, you are wealthy. That is why I think is wealth. To have good health is, and what's the point of having wealth if you're rich and you don't have good health? What is the point of living? So if you have good health at the moment, you have a family who loves you, you have food on the table, you have roof over your head, and you are happy, then you have great wealth. And be grateful every day for that wealth. And don't never ever take it for granted, which means you have to get up and exercise every day or every week, or 3-4 times a week. That is it. And I hope you do a good investment on your health as well. That is our Mo'olele tip for this week, for the Sunday morning. Here is Bishop Eddie Long with Suddenly. Coming up next after 9,
we are going to have marriage works. And the marriage works for today, these five things can destroy your marriage long before infidelity does. So a good lesson for all of us to learn from. But in the meantime, suddenly from Bishop Eddie Long on 5:31 PI, bringing our Pacific people together. Manuel Tato, my bonbonini.

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1: Atamalie maloi tau te mai pombongini. Good fella morning, Aotearoa. It is 9 o'clock. Let's take a look at our weather forecast. Northland to Waitomo, also Coromandel Bay, plenty, Taupo and Taumaranui. Rain sometimes heavy, gradually easing from the west to isolated showers this afternoon and evening. Gisborne to Wairarapa, scattered rain clearing south of Wairoa this afternoon. Taranaki and Taihape to Wellington, rain easing to isolated showers this morning or early afternoon. Nelson, Marlborough and Canterbury, rain possibly heavy in Nelson and Marlborough, easing isolated showers for most this morning. Buller to Westland, periods of rain with some heavy falls, thunderstorms possible this morning and afternoon. Otago and Southland, scattered rain. Fiordland, cloudy with occasional rain clearing this afternoon. And cloudy periods for the Chatham Islands. Currently 13 degrees here in Tamaki Makaurau. We have reached the last hour of the show. Now, coming up next, we are going to have Marriage Works. And of course, Marriage Works is for our Pacifica couples. If you're in a relationship, if you're married, this segment is for you. Now, we often focus on infidelity as the biggest threat to marriage, but many marriages begin to actually, troubles happen way before another person enters the picture. For example, pride keeps you from apologizing. Bitterness hardens your heart. Unforgiveness keeps reopening old wounds. Comparison steals contentment. And a lack of boundaries exposes your marriage to unnecessary pressure. The strongest marriages aren't perfect. They are intentional about dealing with the small things before they become big things. And that's what we're going to talk about around 8 minutes' time. This is Andre Crouch. I don't know why Jesus loves me, but I'm so grateful that he does. God is so good. You are listening to 531 PI. Marriage Works is on the way. Maloe tautou mai pompongini.

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1: Kia ora nā te apopongi, me taki maata, no te akarongorongo mai e te tātou rātio, ko Kalo toku ingoa. It's 9 past 9, you are listening to Morning Soul with Kalo. Welcome to the show, it's wonderful to have your company. It is time for marriage work. So for all our Pasifika couples, if you're married or in a relationship, this segment is for you, and I hope it helps you in your marriage as well. These five things can destroy a marriage long before infidelity does. Number one is pride. You know, pride makes it difficult for most people to apologize. It convinces you that you are always right. It turns every disagreement into a competition instead of an opportunity to understand each other. A marriage cannot thrive when two people are more interested in winning than in preserving the relationship. In Proverbs chapter 16:18, the Bible tells us, pride goes before destruction and a haughty spirit before a fall. Number two is bitterness. You know, bitterness doesn't always begin with a major offense. Sometimes it starts with small hurts that were never addressed. Left unattended, those hurts become resentment, and resentment slowly poisons love and intimacy and friendship. If you're no longer dealing with the issue will eventually begin dealing with you. That's why Hebrews chapter 12:15 tells us, see to it that no one falls short of the grace of God and that no bitter root grows up to cause trouble and defile many. Number three is unforgiveness. You don't have to forget what happened, but refusing to forgive keeps reopening yesterday's wounds. Every disagreement becomes an opportunity to revisit old offenses. No marriage can move forward if one or both spouses keep dragging the past into every present conversation. In Ephesians chapter 4:32, be kind and compassionate to one another, forgiving each other just as in Christ God forgave you. Number four is comparison. My friend's husband or my sister's wife, or you know, other couples, you know, I'm sure you've heard these as well. Comparison quietly steals gratitude. Instead of appreciating the person that God gave you, you begin to measure them against someone else's highlight reel. Comparison doesn't strengthen marriages. It breeds dissatisfaction. And in 2 Corinthians chapter 10, verse 12, when they measure themselves by themselves and compare themselves with themselves, they are not wise. Not wise to do it. And number five, lastly, lack of boundaries. When everyone has unrestricted access to your marriage, opinions multiply, confusion increases, peace disappears. Boundaries are not about shutting people out. They are about protecting what God has entrusted to you. A healthy marriage welcomes wise counsel. It doesn't invite unnecessary interference. In Genesis chapter 2, verse 24, that is why a man leaves his father and mother and is united to his wife, and they become one flesh. Remember, most marriages don't fall apart because of one big mistake. They fall apart because little issues were ignored for too long. So deal with your pride. Deal with your bitterness. Choose to forgive. Choose forgiveness always. And stop comparing and start building healthy boundaries. Do not wait until your marriage is in crisis before taking these things seriously. And that is Marriage Works for this Sunday morning. I pray it helps you in your marriage. God bless you and your spouse. God bless you in your marriage. And I wish you all the very best. And remember, God at the center of your marriage is the best thing for healthy marriages. I have a song to play for these beautiful girls, for Bobo, for Delicia, for Tita and Beatrix. I did say a happy birthday post earlier, Bobo, but I just wanted to say again, I'm so excited that you text me, that you're listening in, and I want to say I can't wait to see you girls after work. So this song goes out to Bobo and Telesia and Dita and Beatrix. Love you girls, and also to your beautiful parents and to your beautiful grandparents as well. And it's a Tongan song. It's a beautiful song. And to all of you tuning in, not only here in Aotearoa, but from around the world on our website, pmn.co.nz. God bless you as well. And thank you for choosing us on this Sunday morning. Si Otoloto from Fit Joint on 5:31 p.m. Maloeta de my bombongini.

0: woman, the Tongan women or the Tongan, the young Tongan women who were in a Chinese arranged marriage. And now ABC Pacific have released a video. Tonga police say they are investigating allegations of arranged marriages in China, along with claims of passports were confiscated and money paid to brokers. And now for the very first time, I love this Tongan woman. Her name is Hunikatoa. Very brave of her, full of courage. She has spoken publicly now, saying she was lured to China with promises of money and a better life. And Huni's account follows the ABC's earlier investigation into allegations that young Tongan women were recruited to travel to China for arranged marriages. And our lovely sister, Marian Gupu, reports this from Nukualofa, and those accused deny any wrongdoing, while the Chinese embassy has previously described the matter as a transnational marriage dispute and says there is no evidence to verify human trafficking. But I think we know the truth. Those of us who were in Tonga at the time, and I'm including myself, very grateful that I was able to talk to a lot of locals in the kingdom. And the story should alert you, but at the same time, you need to pray for these young Tongan women. It's most unfortunate, but this is Hunikatoa and her very brave story.
1: 21-year-old Hunikatoa says she traveled to China for marriage and the promise of financial security for her family in Tonga. Huni says everything from her passport and visa to her flights was arranged for her. Before leaving Tonga, Huni was sent a photograph of a man she was expected to marry. But when she arrived in China, she says she was surprised by the man she met.
2: I think the photo was taken when he was about 16 years old. But when I arrived in China, he looked completely different from the photo. When I met him, he was an elderly man.
1: Huni was told women traveling to China would spend time getting to know their new husbands before marriage. She says instead, she signed documents she didn't fully understand. It was only afterwards she realized she was legally married.
2: We were simply told to sign. Neither of us knew that by signing those papers, we were getting married.
1: Not long after, Huni says she wanted to return to Tonga because she missed her young son. It was when she told her family that things changed. According to Huni, her husband became angry and contacted his family, who in turn contacted the women who had arranged her trip. She says she was questioned about already having a child, despite believing they already knew. Huni says she was told to divorce her husband and marry another Chinese man. But when she refused, Huni says she was told her family would first have to repay money spent on her travel and marriage.
2: She told me my family had to repay the money. She then told me another option was for me to marry a different Chinese man. The money from that marriage would be used to repay the first husband and his family.
1: Huni continued to live with her husband's family while she waited for the divorce to be finalized. She says they stopped providing food, forcing her to rely on another Tongan woman living in China who would regularly send her money to buy food and later offered her a safe place to stay. Huni says her husband's family refused to return her passport even after the divorce was finalized. She says they wanted money spent on her travel and marriage to be paid back. It was at this point Huni says she went to the Chinese police and they intervened.
2: The police handed my passport back to me. The police told them that is not her responsibility. If you believe someone owes you money, you need to deal with Auntie Julie.
1: She says it was her aunt in the United States who helped her return back to Tonga.
2: I hope they will learn from my experience. They should ask questions, check the facts, and make sure they fully understand what they are getting into. No matter how much money is being offered overseas, it is not worth what I experienced.
0: The courageous story of Tongan woman Hunikatoa, very proud of Huni. You know, just hearing a Tongan woman speak out after being, you know, in

0: in an arranged marriage, and especially not a marriage in Tonga, but a marriage thousands of miles away with the Chinese national. For me, it's heartbreaking, but also a necessary wake-up call for parents in the Kingdom of Tonga to know that predators and organizers, they do exploit poverty, financial struggle and vulnerability, promising security or a way out, only to trap our young Tongan women in situations where they have no power, no voice and no escape. And my prayers go out to Hunyan and her family. And we know that poverty is real in Tonga. You know, economic desperation makes people do things they never thought they'd consider. But no matter how hard life gets, you should never have to compromise your, I guess, your basic human dignity or safety. And you are worth more than an arranged marriage or a transaction. God bless our Tongan women in Tonga, especially those who did go through this situation. We will take a break. Here's a great song from Kirk Franklin, I Smile, 531 PI, bringing our Pacific people together.
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0: Morena Yandra Vinaka Malueta to my Pombogini. Good fellow morning. Welcome back. Great song from Hillsong with Oceans. Now it is time now to take a break, and when we come back, we will wrap up the show. Can't believe how time has just flown. But you know, when you have a good time, you just don't realize it until time is up. God bless you, and thank you for joining us on Morning Soul with Galo. And we'll wrap up the show next. Malueta to Matwe Pongi Pongini.
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3: I'm the magic genie. 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
4: Ooh, can I have $1 billion?
3: Yes.
4: World peace?
3: I'll see what I can do.
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3: Why don't you buy that with $1 billion?
4: Well, I could, but this is a radio ad for Kara, so...
3: How's this then? I'll now say the magic word. Abracadabra. See what I did there? Instead of saying abracadabra, I said abracadabra.
4: Yes, well done. Very clever, genie.
3: Kara turns wishes into delicious.
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morning. Kia ora na tia pupungi, ko kalo toku ingoa. You are listening to Morning Soul with Galo, and it is time to wrap up the show. Vinaka vakalevu to Reverend Aotearangi for our wonderful Sunday word this morning. 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Now, I'm now going to go to church. I need to go to my Sunday school, Tamariki, and we're working very hard because on the last Sunday of this month, it is our White Sunday for Holding Hands with Christ Anglican Faith. And I'm so grateful to God to have these amazing children, to be able to plant the seeds of faith and to be able to grow together as well with Jesus at the center of everything. So that is what I'm going to do. I hope you have a great morning. I hope you have a great day. But coming up next, it is Marlo on Smooth Sailing from 10. And then, of course, PMN Solomon's at 2 o'clock, PMN Tokelau, and then PMN Samoa from 8 p.m. till 6 a.m. tomorrow morning. Follow us on Facebook and on Instagram, and you can listen to us anywhere, anyhow, on pmn.co.nz. God bless you and God bless Aotearoa. I'll see you all again on Wednesday, but also next Sunday as well. Mālo pita mō mea mai, ka mō mea tua o whātou.

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1: 531 weather.
2: Aloha, love, a very good afternoon and welcome to our crazy weather this morning. Well, let's take a look. Just a quick look into, it's going to be a cool and cloudy morning. We're currently sitting at 13 degrees, expecting a high of 15 today and chance of rain more increasing later on in the afternoon. It is going to be a cold one tonight, a low of 9 degrees, so make sure that you have everything prepared. If you are going to head out to church or wherever you're going, make sure you got everything packed tonight because it is going to be another cold one as well. No traffic or incidents to report at this stage. And that brings you up to date with your weather. If you do experience any delays or any accidents, give us a call. 0800 000 531. Morena.
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2: Nimbula nimbula vanaka fakalo falayatu malo lovely soy fua malangi ma wama yoe. Oh, fantastic. I like it. See, I like it when you smile because every time you smile, it makes me happy. Just like it's a fresh new day. Yes, it's a fresh new Sunday. Whatever you're up to, make yourself a hot drink. If you are feeling a bit marulu or makalili, oh, well, there you go. Make yourself a nice warm drink. Keep it locked in because coming up on the show this afternoon, we've got some amazing stories. I just had a brain freeze right there this morning for you. So we've got some amazing stories replay. And we're going to be talking about dental health because how important and amazing that talking that so many people, you know, are holding on when it comes to dentists. So we got experts in the field. We've got Asavete on Pacific Days with Galo, and we've got more to talk about. We got Luke Makutu on Pacific Days on Nemai, talking partner success manager for Norton New Zealand, and talking about how Fearless the Planet Index works and the latest cyber safety trends and practical steps that you can take to protect yourself and your family when it comes to personal information online. So stick around, don't you go away. We've got more great music to dance along to. Sister Roby, we got Mr. Tanoa in the mix. And also the ladies with Subtribe. All right, now we're going to get to the Son of Mana Islands. Turn it up. It's Design, Aki Potau, featuring Troublesome. How to get the 531 PI.

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1: Te akorongorongo mai koutou I tō tātou rātio 531 PI. 11 minutes after 11. It's so lovely to have your company. And it's also so lovely to hear our good old friend, Mama Colleen. I thought I wanted to acknowledge that because it's been a long time. So lovely to hear you once again, Mama Colleen. So I hope all is well and we will reconnect once again. But anyway, back into today's recap. The dentist. Yes, it's all about August National Oral Month. It's a good time to check on something that many of us don't normally think about until something starts hurting, which is our teeth. Recently, Galo caught up with Astavete to talk about looking after our oral health, the common problem he sees, and some simple things that we can do to keep our teeth and gums healthy. So if you've missed the conversation, here's another chance to hear it. Take a listen.
2: It is August, which means it is National Oral Health Month in Aotearoa, New Zealand, making it the perfect time to take a closer look at our smiles and how we're taking care of them. Whether you are a twice-a-day flosser or someone who only thinks about their teeth when something hurts, we have got you covered today. Joining us to share some practical advice is Tongan dentist Dr. Asavete, and we are absolutely delighted to have him live in the studio. Maloelele e asa. Thank you so much for joining us, taking time to join us in the studio, and also welcome to the show.
3: Malopito, malole kalo, malopito e mawhangamalie, malole to our listeners. Thank you for having me on your platform and having me on your program this afternoon.
2: Malolahiopito kia te koe, Dr. Asa, for joining us. I think we'll start first just for you to tell us a little bit about yourself, like where you grew up and also the villages you're from in the Kingdom of Tonga.
3: Oh yeah, I was born and raised here in Auckland, a small suburb of Onehunga. My parents are both of Tongan descent. My mum's name is Loviana. She's from La Paja, Te Kolokakala, Pakimuitoi. And then my dad is Hentoni Vete. He is from Kolofo'o, Houma, and Niua. But we grew up here in Auckland, in Onehunga. Mum and Dad, when they came over from Tonga, they came over separately and met each other at a church.
2: Oh, nice.
3: At the Whakawhiangai Māori Oni Methodist Church in Onehunga. Six kids later, and here we are.
2: Beautiful. And I guess everyone who are listening are probably wondering this question. Asa, how did you get into dentistry, and what made you want to be a dentist?
3: Yeah, good question, Galo. Growing up in Tongan and Pacifica household, I didn't know much about dentistry. I actually didn't know what I wanted to do after school. Mm. Going through high school and growing up in a small Tainan community, I knew I wanted to be in healthcare. I just naturally felt like that's what I gravitated to. And I had good careers advice going through high school, and my careers teacher told me that I he recommended that I should go down to Dunedin and explore health science.
2: Cool.
3: Look into other medical fields like pharmacy, physio, med lab side, medicine, and of course dentistry. And so dentistry just kind of grew on me the more I learnt about what the profession entailed, what the pathways were to working after university. And I just remember sitting in a stats lecture and just listening to statistics about unmet need in New Zealand, particularly Pacifica people, Māori and Pacifica people. And every time I was in these lectures, I'd always feel some kind of whakamā, some kind of shame, because it just seemed to be that it was our people who were overrepresented in these areas of oral health. And it struck me because there just weren't many Pacifica oral health professionals in the profession, and And so I think that it was just kind of a natural pathway for me to veer to, and I went down the dentistry path. So it wasn't a light bulb idea when I was younger. It was just something that grew on me, and I saw that there was a lot of unmet need and just very few Pacifica health professionals in the space of dentistry.
2: And I think it tells a lot about, but also you, Easa, and your character, that you heard that and then you felt it like a tug in your heart to go through dentistry. Mm. That's something that you wanted to provide for Pacific people. So we're very grateful to God for you. So thank you for sharing that story. I understand now why you said that you have a story to share. Now, do you have a dental practice? And if so, where can our Pacific people find you?
3: Yeah, so I own two dental clinics, both in South Auckland. Our clinic name is My Dental, so I have My Dental Mangere Bridge and My Dental Papatoe.
2: And it's they're both in South Auckland.
3: Yes, that's correct. Yeah.
2: And that's because you knew that's where our people are and the need is there. Was there a reason for it?
3: It's always been home. Mm-hmm. You know, even though I grew up in Onehunga, a large portion of my family in South Auckland.
2: Oh, yeah.
3: Onehunga and Mangere Bridge are basically one of two of the same places. It's only a stone throw from each other. So
2: Korea.
3: A lot of our youth, a lot of my young adulthood was in the area. So as well as, you know, the unmet need that's there, it's always felt like home to me. So it only made sense that once I was in a position to start a clinic, that it was always going to be in South Auckland.
2: Amazing. And congratulations. I don't think many of our Pacific a dentist can have achieved what you have, and we are very, very happy for you, but also very grateful for our people as well. So thank you, Dr. Asa. Now we're going to talk about the campaign for this month. Why is this campaign so important, and what do you hope that our Pacific people take away from it?
3: Yeah, so it's National Oral Health Month.
2: Oh, yeah.
3: For a long time, galore, it used to be just National Oral Health Day.
2: Oh,
3: and so
2: Goya.
3: The New Zealand
2: Dental... Is this
3: Dental,
2: the first time?
3: Yeah, so
2: wow,
3: this
2: huge.
3: Year is the first year we've made it a month-long campaign instead of trying to raise oral health awareness within one day. Mm. And so having a month to campaign and raise awareness around education and prevention just gives us as dentists, as a group, like a stronger platform to be able to campaign and raise awareness about the issues that we want to get across. And it's important for me because it also gives me, as a Pacifica dentist, time to have a voice, to reach out to the vulnerable groups across Aotearoa. And we know that the vulnerable groups, our Māori and Pacifica people, at the very top of those. So
2: absolutely,
3: it's important for me to be able to have a voice or to share their voices and listen to their voices and be able to join alongside my colleagues in raising awareness through this campaign. So yeah, it's a big year, Galo. It's one whole month, so you'll hear hopefully a lot of oral health awareness this
2: amazing
3: month.
2: Amazing, and our people need to hear it. Now, Asa, this year's theme for the first week is check. Why are regular dental checkups so important, even if someone isn't experiencing any pain or problems?
3: Yeah, good question. Pain is not a good indication of good health. Yeah. Yeah, a lot of the dental problems, they start quite early and they don't give people pain. But we know that if they're found early, the cost of treating that is much, much cheaper than letting those small problems then become painful. Mm. Because it's both painful as a symptom, and then the cost of treating that is much more expensive.
2: Oh, yeah.
3: So having a dental checkup or regular dental checkups allows that person to find those problems early, which is where we're wanting to stress this week, is go get your checkup.
2: Nice. Yeah. Now, the New Zealand Dental Association is launching the first ever State of the Nation Smile report card. What does this report tell us about the oral health of New Zealanders? Mm-hmm. And were there any findings that surprised you?
3: No, not surprising. we've known these stats for a long time.
2: Cool, yeah.
3: I was at the launch earlier on this week. I was privileged enough to represent the Pacifica Dental Association at this launch. And it almost took me back to when I was a university student in that same statistics lecture,
2: cool, yeah,
3: listening to the same stats about where the oral health of the nation is, and particularly where the oral health of our Pacifica and Māori people are. And it was almost the same feelings of shame and whakamā when these findings were coming up across every age group, galo, from our five-year-olds to our adolescent children, to our younger adults, to our elderly.
2: Yeah.
3: Oral health across all those groups is not in a good state. And the launch of this report card gives us evidence, compelling evidence, to be able to show, hopefully

0: they put off going to the dentist because of cost, but also because of fear. Mm. What would you say to someone who has been delaying a checkup for years and years?
1: Yeah, we know cost is a massive barrier, and there's no way around that. It almost brings me back to that first point about trying to get in earlier, trying to be more proactive and get to these smaller issues earliest, because it's more cost effective that way rather than leaving these problems to fester. Mm. The fear is multiple reasons for why people fear dentists, and I see it on a daily basis on the ground. I see and hear stories of trauma from previous dental experiences. I hear stories of whakamā, mainly around confidence issues with dental problems. But let's think of it this way. A dental checkup is probably one of the most empowering things that you can do for yourself in terms of getting a baseline of where your health is. Mm. Often people kind of over-exaggerate what they have inside their mouths, and I see it on a daily basis, and sometimes it's actually not that bad. But you don't know what you don't know, and it's hard to improve what you don't know. So don't delay your regular checkup for multiple years. You know, get in, get that helpful and useful information, because that's empowering, knowing what the state of your body is, you know, let alone your mouth.
0: That is so true, because we often hear that oral health is linked to our overall health. Dr. Asa, can you explain how looking after our teeth and our gums can benefit the rest of the body?
1: Oh, yeah, this is within the dental profession or within the health sector, it's common knowledge. You know, nutrition starts in the mouth. And having good oral health means that you can have good nutrition, you know. Harmful bacteria in the mouth from not looking after your oral health, that travels to multiple areas of the body, namely those with rheumatic fever. We know that the harmful bacteria can affect the heart. Harmful bacteria can affect multiple cardiovascular diseases, high blood pressure. We know that the harmful bacteria inside the mouth can affect your diabetes. So they're very interrelated, and a lot of people don't know that. Don't know that this harmful bacteria from not looking after your gums and your teeth can fester and travel to other parts of the body. Not to mention the confidence issues that poor oral health can give someone, and the effect that has on their self-esteem and their mental health. Oral health doesn't just remain inside the mouth. It travels holistically to the rest of the body as well.
0: Morning light. You know, we know that sugar is bad for our teeth. But when I go to, if I go to a Tongan function or a Pasifika function, all you see a lot of our young people drinking is sugary drinks.
1: Yeah.
0: Can you share what are some, I guess, sneaky bad food, the food and drinks that are bad for us, that a lot of us specific people silently, consume daily that do silent damage?
1: Yeah. Yeah, there's no way around avoiding sugary drinks.
0: Yeah.
1: You know, even the non-sugary drinks, the carbonation or the fizzy in them is still bad for the state of our teeth. The most common kind of patient base that I see that are on fizzy drinks are our tradesmen. And they have bottles and cans of V. And my advice to them is that, look, I'm not going to tell you to quit. You know that they're bad for your teeth. But let's kind of finesse our way around how we have fizzy drinks. And this goes towards anyone who has fizzy drinks. Have it in one sitting. If you want to have your fizzy drink, have it in one sitting and then a quick gargle of water. It means that you still get your fizzy and your sugary fix, but it means that the sugar and the fizz and the carbonation isn't in your mouth for long periods of time. So there's no rule around getting around that, but definitely avoid at all costs.
0: So for parents listening, definitely no sugary drinks. Water is best and milk is best for our tamariki.
1: One of the key stats from the findings was that about 47% of our 5-year

0: 4-year-olds get to 5 and have no decay inside their mouth, so they don't have any cavities. Mm. That tells us that over half of our 5-year-olds are getting to 5 years old and have these multiple cavities and holes in their teeth. So it should just be a blanket rule of no fizzy drink for your kids.
1: Thank you. We needed someone who is a professional and expert to say that to us. Thank you, Dr. Asa. Can you share some practical tips to make brushing? You know, there's a lot of parents out there, you know, the kids don't like brushing their teeth, but also just to help them, you know, help their tamariki brush their teeth before bedtime.
0: Yeah, I find the younger kids are copycats. They love to see older siblings.
1: That is true.
0: And they mimic them. Yeah. So I think parents can utilize that, encourage the older children to brush at the same time that their younger children are brushing.
1: Beautiful. We had some listeners send me messages that I needed that they want me to ask you live. Rinsing with water right after brushing their teeth, is that a good habit or a bad habit?
0: I would avoid that, rinsing with water. What we want to do is a gentle spit at the end of your brushing routine, because you want the active ingredient of fluoride that helps to remineralize and strengthen your teeth to remain inside your mouth. So the act of rinsing of water will wash that away, which we don't want.
1: Bleeding gums means you should stop brushing that area. Is that true or false?
0: No. Okay. So bleeding gums is an indication. It's a healthy indication.
1: That's good to know.
0: That your body tells you there's still a little bit of food. There's still a little bit of plaque that's in that area that's bleeding. So the general advice is to brush that area until the bleeding stops. Don't avoid it.
1: And last question from one of our listeners. Drinking alcohol and smoking, are they both bad or one is better than the other?
0: Probably both on the level, same level of bad.
1: So if you can, don't drink.
0: Alcohol brings us back to the sugary and fizzy beverage consumption that we know is bad for our teeth. And we know that smoking is one of the three main risk factors for increased risk of gum disease. So both probably just as bad as each other, eh?
1: Thank you. Malo apito doctor sa mahino apito ho o framatala ke kautama ko winu pe atoi.
0: All in moderation.
1: Ifi, eh?
0: All in moderation.
1: And before we draw our prize, if listeners could make just 3 simple changes to improve their oral health this month in August, what would you recommend?
0: 3. Number 1, brushing twice a day, morning and night. Number 2, introduce flossing into your brushing routine. And number 3, book in for that dental checkup.
1: Checkup, very, very important.
0: Very important.
1: And where can our listeners go to learn more about National Oral Health Month? Get oral health tips and follow the campaign throughout August, Dr. Asa.
0: Those on Facebook and Instagram can find us at NZDA Healthy Smiles. So NZDA Healthy Smiles, and then there's more information about the mahi that we're doing around New Zealand Oral Health Month on our website. That's New Zealand Oral Health Month .nzda.org.nz.
1: Beautiful. And now all this week as well, Dr. Asa, we've been collecting names for the big prize. All thanks to the New Zealand Dental Association. There's a fantastic prize up for grabs, $600 towards dental treatment at a participating dental practice. And we've got the names in the box. I'll just pass it to you.
0: Oh, nice.
1: Nice. Here we go. And he is, oh, drum roll. Sorry, I don't have a drum thing. Let's go with drum roll.
0: I'll give it to you, Carol. You can read it out.
1: Thank you. Huh? Okay. And so the winner for today is, Beta Amani is entering for her son. So Beta, congratulations. You have won that prize from New Zealand Dental Association. And before we wrap up, Dr. Asa, any final words you would like to share with our 531 PI Pacific community family?
0: Oh, thank you, Carlo. No, just along the lines of where the campaign is at this week. This week's theme is dental checkup. And if I could encourage you to make it your goal for just this month or the year, if you haven't already, book into your local dentist for a checkup. I know what I do when I go to a new place is I tend to go on Google and look at Google reviews, or I talk to family and friends who've been to a dental clinic. I know there are a lot of trust issues around dentistry and around dentists, but do your research, book in for that dental checkup. I promise you, it'll probably be the best thing that you've done this year. So thank you, Malo Apito Kalo. Thank you for this platform you've given us, and thank you for the opportunity to be able to speak to our people. Malo Apito Ofatu.
2: And that was Dr. Asaveti. There you go, family. If that was a really useful reminder, looking around after our oral health, and probably the biggest takeaway, don't wait until something hurts before you do something about it. And those everyday habits, brushing properly, looking after we eat. I'm using this as well, so it's not just for you, it's you and I. So you can relax. Anyway, a big thank you to Asaveti for joining us and sharing his knowledge with our 531 PR listeners. And you're listening to Smooth Sailing with Tapuala Malo. Lovely to have your company as well. If you've just tuned in, don't you go anywhere, because coming up on Smooth Sailing, we're heading back to Pacific Mornings with Andre, conversation with an incredible Pacific creative. Linda Lepau is a artist, 2022 Arts Foundation laureate, and a designer who's also been shown alongside with the biggest names in the international fashion, including do apologize if I mispronounce that, and Vivienne Westwood, from the Pacific to the international stage. That's quite a story behind that journey, and we'll hear from Linda next, right after this song by Maori. Yours truly, we are
3: Pacific people together.
2: 531 PI.

0: Smooth sailing on 531 PI.
1: Talo falava malo lelei and lovely to have your company. I'm Tapuala Malo, and our next conversation, or our next replay, I should say, was on Pacific Mornings with Andre talking to Linda Lipo, is a Fafa Fingi artist, 22 Artist Foundation laureate, and a designer, also being shown alongside some of the biggest names international fashion. And let's take a listen.
2: Weekend, one of the country's most celebrated Pacific artists opens a new show right here in Porirua. Linda Lepo is a Fafa Fine artist, a 2022 Arts Foundation laureate, and a designer who's shown alongside names like Dior and Vivian Westwood. Her new exhibition, Mata Aitu, is the second in her new Aitu series and came out of a research trip to Germany where she looked into the ethnographic histories and the colonial violence of human zoos where indigenous people were displayed, watched and made to perform for Western audiences. Her work turns that gaze back on the viewer. It opens at Pātaka Museum in Porirua this Friday. Joining us now to discuss her exhibition is Linda Lepo. Talofa and welcome to the show.
3: Talofa, thank you for having me.
2: Now, firstly, can you paint the picture of your exhibit for our listeners? What will they see and experience while visiting this exhibit? It's Mata Aitu, if I'm correct. Is that right?
3: Correct. Mata Aitu is Samoan for voyeur. Another word would be peeping Tom. And the point of the exhibition is many reasons, but it poses the question in terms of how in the past, well, there's a specific timeline. I'm looking at the German colonization of Samoa, but you know, in the late 1800s. So I'm looking at a timeline from 1895 to 2026, and there are three stages in my exhibition that I'm pointing to. So in a nutshell, it is posing the question, have we evolved or devolved in terms of this voyeuristic power dynamic? And so when we look at the first stage of my exhibition, it is looking at the period of time where some Samoans were taken to Germany and displayed in zoos. And then the second stage is when we kind of evolved technologically and became we were presented in the cinematic zoo format. Mm-hmm. And so we're looking at the Robert Flaherty's film Moana that was released in 1926. And so this year it's 100 years old. And so the third and final stage to the exhibition is looking at the digital zoo that we're in. Have we evolved or devolved this concept? And so here I am now selling myself, displaying myself in a digital zoo, which we call social media. And so that's the satirical, look at this human zoo voyeuristic dynamic. And so, I hope people come in and actually experience this exhibition. But I'm also flipping the gaze on the audience member where they come in, they're looking at this exhibit, but they're also being watched via a live stream to a global audience.
2: Now, the show came out of your research trip to Germany, looking into ethnographic histories and human zoos. What did you find there? Could you talk a little bit more about that? How did it shape the work in this exhibition? And were there any artifacts from your trip to Germany that you brought into this exhibition?
3: Yes. My work, over the last 30 years, all my work is anchored in my Ngafa Aitu, right? So Ngafa is, for those who don't know, whakapapa lineage. Aitu is an ancient term that's used for spirit, ancestry and stuff. So in order for me to have a personal connection to the subject matter, I always thread my Ngafa Aitu in it. So my trip to Germany was really to research some final elements to my work and this discussion. I went to five different museums, spoke to different curators over there, looking at different artifacts that were collected from Samoa during the mid-1800s to, the early 1900 period, just that block. because I didn't want to ram 5,000 years of history into this one exhibit. So what was fascinating to me was the work of author Hilke Tordi Aurora. She did a book of research that she did specifically on focusing on Samoa's experience with Germany. And her research, her book is called Retracing the Footsteps to Samoa with Love? And that book in particular was so fascinating because there's lists of names of people that went on those first trips. So just for simplicity's sake, there are three groups that went over to Samoa during that period between 1895 and 1911. Now, on the third trip, 1911, there was a little boy in that list. He was a 10-year-old boy, and he was my father's ancestor, my grandfather's ancestor. Wow. And I was just like, wow, oh my gosh, there's a personal thread there. So I went to Germany to research this boy. His name is Tor Leo, and he was a bull as well from around the Vaiusu Lepea area, which is where I was raised. When I was in Samoa. And so I went to the Mark Museum, looked at some old photographs that they had there, and we had a lot of discussion about the intentions, perceptions, and the beliefs about around that period of time as to why they were taken, how they were taken. And there was a lot of discussion about strategic. It was also strategic on the Samoan delegation side of the thing. Of the process, you know, despite the power dynamic were, you know, where Germany was the dominant power in that dynamic. So I found that really interesting as well, that discussion. But when I was looking at some of the documentation, I could see the how they labelled those imagery. You know, they were labelled under Zoolog. And also there was the zoo garden that was there in Munich when I was there. And so I went to that botanical gardens to just kind of walk around and see what I could gather connection wise with Aiko and stuff. So, you know, yeah, a lot of our Miasina are there, and they're still alive, just waiting for us to reactivate it in our storytelling. So yeah, that's what it is in a nutshell, without giving out too much, you know, and also influencing the audience's experience of the exhibit.
2: Well, you talk about the digital world as a new kind of zoo. I find that really interesting. How does the exhibition put that in front of people? And how does this little reflect your perspective on the experiences of Pasifika people today?
3: Well, I find it really interesting in the sense that when you look at the timeline that I gave, 1895 to 2026, did we evolve or did we devolve? And does intention have the dominant say on that? So when we look at the human zoos that were happening at the time, we had Carl Hagenbeck, who was very instrumental in taking the human zoo concept out of the cage and into a more natural habitat, quote unquote. And so you had these quote unquote savages on display alongside animals in the open air. And then it evolved over time into, you know, technology had an influence on how that transformed and how that moved forward in time. And so here we are now as a Pacific identity, as a Pacific community in a digital age where we're getting used to being online, having our own websites. Now we're in control of our own identity and how we tell our own stories. So there is an evolution of that. So I can see the positive side of the digital zoo concept and the humor of it all as well, where we, you know, in the past, I'm like, look what they did to us. And here I am now selling myself and displaying myself in a different form, in a different format. So, yeah, it's a tricky question. It's a tricky, I guess, confrontation. You know, as I flip the gaze, I'm literally looking at myself in the mirror going, wow, are you doing the same to yourself? Are you doing exactly the same thing, but to yourself this time?
2: Yeah, that sounds really powerful. And you are a proud Fafafine artist and a trailblazer, might I add, with quite the career under your belt. How do your experiences continue to shape your art? And is this just another example of it, this exhibit that's coming up?
3: Yeah, I think this art is really just a reflection of the artist's point of view. And I think, and also where they are at that time. So, you know, art is all continuously evolving, and it's not just a one-dimensional or linear approach, I guess. For me personally, when I look back at all the work that I've done thus far in the last 30 years, there's a consistency in the way that I tell my story and the anchor in terms of my own ngafaiku. Some artists, you know, they look outside of themselves and pick subject matter that might be interesting to them. For me personally, I prefer you know, to stay as true to my own personal experience. And so going to the Fafafine artist or having this Fafafine experience, it is a unique point of view. And to also be clear that, you know, not all Fafafine are the same because their point of view is very different. Their circumstances are also different. I didn't have a lot of the support that a lot of other artists did have. So that created a certain type of restriction and limitation and boundary for me to, I guess, tell my story. And so when we think of this current exhibition, the dehumanization, the decolonization is very close to me in terms of my own personal experience when we talk about discrimination and belonging and exclusion. So I just find it really fascinating, not just the surface element to the human zoo, but also the psychological and the mentality, the human mental capacity to treat other human beings in this way. And the superiority, the hierarchy of it all as well. And but my point of difference, I guess, is personal accountability in the context of all of that. So it's not just about going, look what you did to me, blame, blame, blame. It's like, oh my gosh, this is what happened. These are recorded facts. This is recorded history. But where can I, as one human being in my own unique point of view, what can I do in the context of those things that I have no control over?
2: And it's interesting that you mentioned that because you were born in Wellington and raised in Cannons Creek and Porirua, and then at just 8 years old, and at a young age you were sent to Samoa to live with your family. That's a big journey for a young person. And like you said, you were navigating your own identity at that time as well, and you lacked that support that reflects the boundaries in your own art. So between two homes and two worlds, looking back now, how did those early years here and in Samoa shape the artist that you've become and the heights that you've reached in your craft?
3: Well, yeah, I mean, Cannons Creek was an amazing place, but also really tough for a young Fafafine, you know, because I was in a Western environment too, where, you know, around that time with dawn raids were happening. So this cultural identity clash and contradiction was all happening there. And you know, just the fight for basic dignity and human respect. Then I was plucked out of New Zealand and went to Samoa. So that young Dori or 10-year-old boy that was taken to Germany and displayed in the zoo, I had a resonance with that child, with that boy, because I too was plucked out of New Zealand at that similar age and was plonked in Samoa with my grandparents and just was just like, oh my gosh, new culture, new environment, new laws, new practices and stuff. So I think the trauma, the abrupt trauma abruptness of that happening in my life, and at the time being in it was really tough, but I think what it taught me, you know, in hindsight, was resilience and also the ability to adapt. And also being Fafafine, I was born this way. So you come in with this heightened ability to see the bully or the danger coming at a mile away. So, you know, you're totally operating on another level. This is why multidimensional artist is befitting for my point of view, because it's more to do with this ability to travel and communicate in all types of worlds and culture and languages, right? So I also learned that too as I was younger, realizing, oh my gosh, there is no language there for me to actually help me communicate what I need to do. This is why I created Pacific Couture as a new type of language where fashion and art could meet and have that conversation together. Even though the industries itself, they were clashing each other, they didn't want to be part of each other. So they wanted to have their own thing. But I was adamant that those could bridge together somehow. And this is where that journey began in terms of how can I bring those two worlds together, but with a dominant Pacific identity and whawhawhenge point of view where gender wasn't fighting and pulling it apart. My Balangi side and my Samoan side weren't fighting and pulling themselves apart and so on.
2: And looking at the creative landscape in New Zealand, so obviously now you've got this exhibit that's coming out on Friday. Can you describe what the environment is like for artists like yourself and for others and the importance of these types of exhibits? What does the art industry in our country need most so that exhibits like yours and the art that you're trying to pursue can thrive in New Zealand for our people?
3: Wow, that's deep and wide and vast. Thank you for that one. I think the art situation right now, it really is a reflection of the politics that's going on in the world. So when we look at American politics, I'm always, you know, got one eyeball on that because we do have a ripple effect that goes on here too in terms of not just attitudes but rhetoric. So when I look at American politics where transgender are targeted and it's, you know, there's this culture and attitude toward people like me where toxic masculinity is emboldened to come for me, right? And the support for people like me starts to diminish and dwindle away because funding is not being channeled there anymore. So art is also impacted by that because a lot of diversity and inclusion is an issue with politics. And so that has a natural ripple effect on art because art is all about diversity and inclusion. And it's a space for all cultures and all people and all types of people to actually express and tell their own story. And I think there is a bit of a struggle that's going on in terms of art being valid or important, and that just blows my mind because, you know, creativity is really at the root of problem solving. It doesn't mean you don't have to create a basket to actually fit into this art world. If you're at the office, if you're in the office and you're creating technology or you're an administrator, whatever, you're constantly creating solutions, problem solving, and that's creative.
2: Yeah, absolutely. Linda, we have unfortunately have to wrap up. We're almost at the top of the hour, but it was so lovely to speak to you. And I'll confirm, I'll reiterate those points on your exhibit. It opens this Friday, the 7th of August, and it's on until November 8th. The exhibition is called Mataitu, and it's premiering at the Pātaka Art Museum in Porirua.
3: Correct. The opening is on the Friday, the 7th, but there is an artist talk that's happening on the Saturday, the 8th. So anyone who wants to come, register online on the Pātaka website to register so we know who's coming. And then if you don't register, we're locking you at the door, girl.
2: Oh, fantastic. Well, I hope everyone turns up. And I hope that I wish you all the success with that exhibit. That was artist Linda LaPaul joining me this morning. Thank you for coming on the show.
3: Thank you very much. Thank you for having me.
1: Linda LaPaul speaking with Andre on Pacific Mornings. And an incredible creative journey, something new, and it's amazing. And that itself, taking Pacific identity and artistry onto the international stage while staying true to who she is and where she comes from. A big thank you to Linda for sharing her story and to Andre and Pacific Mornings teams for that conversation. Also, coming up just after midday, we continue our smooth sailing replays as we mark E Pitoma o Te Reo Māori Kuki Airani for this year. And we hear Kailea's on Pacific Mornings conversation with Dr. Ake Nicholas, Senior Lecturer Māori Studies at University of Auckland, one of a small number of Indigenous research, her own heritage language community. And then we head into Pacific Days with Luke Makutu from Norton, New Zealand. They're talking about cyber safety and the latest online trends and how Fearless Planet Index works and some of the practical things to do better protect yourself and your family when it comes to personal information. So keep it locked in, follow us and like us on all our social media platforms. If you've missed the conversation or if you've missed the replays this morning, then you can jump onto our 531 PI. Everything is all on there. You can have a listen with other great stories as well. You can stream online, pmn.co.nz.
0: 531 PI.
4: I'm the magic genie. What are your three wishes?
5: Ooh, can I have $1 billion?
4: Yes.
5: World peace?
4: I'll see what I can do.
5: And some Kara coconut milk.
4: Why don't you buy that with $1 billion?
5: Well, I could, but this is a radio ad for Kara, so...
4: How's this then? I'll now say the magic word. Abracadabra. See what I did there? Instead of saying abracadabra, I said abracadabra.
5: Yes, well done. Very clever, genie.
4: Kara turns wishes into delicious.
6: Salofa. Hey everybody, this is Saylene and you're listening to 531 PI, bringing Pacific people together.

0: together.
1: Darling, for another good afternoon. And those are one of the voices, ART, the finalists for the Pacific Music Awards for 2026. So, yeah, we're going to share more details later on the show all about it and how you can go check it out. Well, definitely no changes on our weather today. And looking across the country, it's really a little bit.